0: services respond. The incident happened during one of the German capital's major public gatherings, drawing large crowds into the city center. Authorities have not yet released details about the suspect or confirmed a motive.
1: International temperatures show London at 68, Paris at 68, Berlin at 66, and Rome at 79. In Asia, Beijing is 81, Singapore is 83, and Tokyo is 86. In Australia, Sydney is 58. We'll update world news and temperatures at the top of every hour.
2: Our opening overture today forces us yet again to confront that impossible to answer, ever-present question. What actually is classical music? Where does popular type music end and classical music start? Think, for example, of someone like, Andrew Lloyd Webber. His musical, Phantom of the Opera, is that popular or is it classical? Is it an operetta? Is it an opera? What is it? Are we allowed to like it? Or John Williams, the music he's written for movies, or Ron Goodwin, or many others. Classical or not classical? How about Erich Wolfgang Korngold, for example, an earlier composer of both classical music and movie music? Or perhaps Jerome Maross, who actually, what a coincidence, passed away on this day in 1983, an American composer who wrote works for symphony orchestras, chamber ensembles, soloists in musical theatre, orchestrated scores for other composers, and also wrote music for film and television. And we're going to hear a piece of his music. The main title, so that's kind of sort of an overture, isn't it? To the 1958 movie, The Big Country. And think as you enjoy it, is this classical music? And if it isn't, why not? Here's Jerome Maross's main title, the introduction to The Big Country movie.
3: This is aria, popular classical music, every day and everywhere.

And so, classical music? Well, not. That wasn't a typically classical ABA form. It had an exciting opening bit, and it had a big, slower theme in the middle. Then it repeated back to the opening bit again, just like a pomp and circumstance march, very similar to an overture maybe written by Franz von Suppé. I'm going to say that's classical enough for me. I don't know about you. And we heard that great classical conductor and classical orchestra giving it to us, Mantovani and his orchestra. Yes, I know. I hope you kind of sort of agree with me. That's close enough to classical and a great piece of music. Felix Mendelssohn now, much more definitely classical. Capriccio Brillante, his piece for piano and orchestra with Stephen Huff on the piano, Lawrence Foster, and the City of Birmingham Symphony Orchestra.

But Anna Torg on the mandolin and Gerald Hambitzer, not on a regular piano, but on its predecessor, the forte piano, something that didn't have quite the richness and deepness of tone that a modern piano forte does.

The third movement of Johann Nepomuk Hummel's Grand Sonata in C Major, Thanatourga on the mandolin, Gerald Hambitzer, the forte piano. Music of Elgar now from his glorious Enigma Variations. Here's variation number 8, Adrian Bolt with the NBC Symphony Orchestra. And then Johann Strauss Jr.'s Albion Polka, Riccardo Muti and the Vienna Philharmonic. Riccardo Muti, who, by the way, in the next day or two is coming up to his, could it be 85th birthday? We'll let you know more about that when it happens very soon now.

0: Aria, giving you the world's best music wherever you are.
1: Give the audiences what they like, what they want to hear. That was the motto of the Strauss family and made them both famous and wealthy in the process. In that case, heading over to England for a series of concerts, give them a piece all about England, the Albion Polka, Riccardo Muti and the Vienna Philharmonic. And before that, the eighth of the variations that Sir Edward Elgar pinned as the Enigma variations. US News Sports Business and Weather Updates now.

0: Here is a U.S. news update, together with sports and business news. President Donald Trump took swipes at the press during the rearranged White House Correspondents' Dinner. The event celebrated press freedom after the original dinner was canceled following a shooting in April. Security was reported to be tighter at the rescheduled gathering, which brought officials, journalists, and guests back together at the White House. LeBron James has joined the Philadelphia 76ers, with his agent saying the decision came down to the wire. The move is already reshaping National Basketball Association free agency discussions, with attention on how James will fit alongside Joel Embiid and whether Philadelphia now faces championship or bust expectations. Analysts are also assessing his fantasy value and the impact on teams that missed out. Technology stocks led a sharp market retreat Friday, as the Magnificent Seven suffered their biggest one-day drop since April 2025. The group erased about $797 billion in market value, with investors reacting to concerns that artificial intelligence spending may be outpacing returns. The NASDAQ composite also slid, while broader markets were mixed as oil prices eased. Separately, American Express reported stronger than expected second quarter earnings and said consumer spending remained resilient. Keep listening for a World News Bulletin at the top of each hour. ACA.
1: Current temperatures across the United States include 69 in Boston, 77 in Chicago, and 91 in Denver. New York is at 74, Los Angeles at 85, and San Francisco at 69. Seattle is reporting 71, with small town Texas at 86. Our next look at U.S. weather will be at the bottom of the next hour.
2: David Rowell here, taking you back to the music with the sixth and final part of Bedřich Smetana's collection, My Fatherland, My Vlast. This one is called Blanik. And oh, so many years ago when I was learning to fly sailplanes, gliders, I was getting a lot of my tuition in a Blanik glider. And I knew it came from somewhere in Eastern Europe. I'm wondering if it came from Blanik in the Czech Republic. Quite likely so. Rafael Kubelik with the Boston Symphony Orchestra.
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0: Welcome to the encore repeat of David's Daily Delights show. 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
1: David Rowell here. Welcome to the start of the second hour of my Saturday show, World News and Weather, and then a historic recording.
2: Here are world news headlines. At least one person is dead, and several others are injured after a vehicle drove into a crowd at Berlin Pride. The incident happened in Germany's capital during the annual celebration on Saturday, July 25, 2026. Details about the cause of the crash and the condition of those injured have not been provided. The incident disrupted an event that draws large crowds in support of the lesbian, gay, bisexual, transgender, and queer community. One person has died, and 16 others have been injured after a vehicle was driven into a crowd at a Pride event in central Berlin. Police say an intensive manhunt is underway and have urged people to avoid the area while emergency services respond. The incident happened on Sunday as large crowds gathered in the German capital. Authorities have not yet released details about the suspect or the circumstances leading up to the crash.
3: International temperatures show London at 66, Paris at 66, Berlin at 64, and Rome at 78. In Asia, Beijing is 84, Singapore is 78, and Tokyo is 89. In Australia, Sydney is at 61. We'll update world news and temperatures at the top of every hour.
1: Our historic recording came out in 1933. Joseph Sighetti on the violin, giving us the ninth of Niccolo Paganini's, 24 caprices. This one has a name, La Chasse.
0: Aria, the world's best classical music, now being broadcast to the world.

1933 recording of Joseph Zucchetti on the violin, giving us the ninth of Niccolo Paganini's 24 caprices called La Chasse. Here's the second movement of Tchaikovsky's lovely symphony number 4, Evgeny Mravinsky with the Leningrad Philharmonic.

Tchaikovsky's Symphony No. 4 doesn't have quite the emotional depth of the 5th and 6th symphonies, but it's a wonderful piece of music. Maybe a little bit easier to enjoy. You don't feel like you've just been attacked by a dementor, as you do at the end of the 6th symphony. Grieg now, the music he wrote for the play Peer Gynt, words to the play Henrik Ibsen. Here's the Arabian Dance, Paul van Kempen with the Dresden Philharmonic. And then we go to Maurice Ravel and his Spanish Rhapsody, the third piece, the Habanera, Paul Perret and the Detroit Symphony Orchestra.

The Habanera from Maurice Ravel's Rhapsodie Espagnole, Paul Perret and the Detroit Symphony Orchestra. Before that, Paul van Kempen with the Dresden Philharmonic. And we heard the Arabian Dance from the Incidental Music to Peer Gynt, music of Edvard Grieg. One more piece, and we're at the bottom of this hour already, the first movement of the fourth Brandenburg Concerto of Bach. Fritz Reiner with the RCA Victor Symphony Orchestra.

0: Aria, music that makes you feel good.
1: The opening movement of the fourth of the six Brandenburg Concerti, written by Bach, Fritz Reinert with the Asier Victor Symphony Orchestra. Up next, something not nearly so old, hopefully something fairly new and fresh. US News, Sports, Business and Weather Updates.

0: Here is a U.S. news update, together with sports and business news. President Donald Trump has used the rearranged White House Correspondents' Dinner to criticize the press. The event, held on Saturday, celebrated press freedom after the original dinner was canceled following a shooting in April. Security was reportedly tighter at the rescheduled gathering. The dinner brought journalists, officials, and political figures together in Washington, while the president's remarks again highlighted his strained relationship with the media. In sports today, LeBron James's late decision to join Philadelphia is dominating basketball free agency, with questions over how he fits alongside Joel Embiid. San Francisco coach Kyle Shanahan will be limited in training camp after a crash. Anthony Joshua survived two knockdowns before stopping Prenga in the second round. Shohei Ohtani skipped a bullpen session as Los Angeles remains cautious. Technology stocks led market losses on July 24th as the Magnificent Seven shed hundreds of billions of dollars amid concerns over artificial intelligence spending. The NASDAQ also slid, with the group losing about $797 billion in market value. Other business headlines showed Albertsons warning of softer grocery demand, while American Express reported stronger than expected second quarter earnings and confident consumer spending. The national debt reached about $39.7 trillion as of July 24th. Keep listening for a World News Bulletin at the top of each hour. ACCA.
1: Current temperatures across the United States include 65 in Boston, 75 in Chicago, and 89 in Denver. New York is at 72, Los Angeles is at 83, and San Francisco is at 68. Seattle reports 71, while small town Texas is at 83. Our next look at U.S. weather will be at the bottom of the next hour.
2: David Rowell here, taking you back to the music with the second scherzo for piano of Frédéric Chopin. This is the young, I think he was 18 at the time, the young Benjamin Grosvenor on the piano.
3: This is Aria, popular classical music, every day and everywhere.

When I was 18, I couldn't concentrate at the level needed to perform flawlessly and with expression and an overall progression from beginning to end of that 9-minute, 7-second scherzo number 2 of Chopin, the way that Benjamin Grosvenor could. I would have been distracted, would have thought, oh, there's a pretty girl in the audience, and other things too. Well, okay, after that unforced confession, and maybe that's why there are no recordings of me playing the piano at the age of 18, because I couldn't be dragged to one in chains. We go to the ballet Don Quixote by Ludwig Minkus. Now the march from Act 3, Nadin Todorov with the Sofia National Opera Orchestra, and then the fourth movement of the Third Symphony of Schubert, Erich Kleiber and the NBC Symphony Orchestra.

The fourth movement of the Third Symphony of Schubert, courtesy of Erich Kleiber, with the NBC Symphony Orchestra, and before that, the march from Act 3 of the lovely ballet Don Quixote, music by Ludwig Minkus Neidentodorov and the Sofia National Opera Orchestra. We go to music of Stephen Foster, the American songwriter, Genie with the Light Brown Hair, performed by Chanticleer. And then a contemporary of the Strausses, trying to outdo them as best he could, Josef Gungel, with the Narren Gallop. We've got Christian Simonis, the Nuremberg Symphony Orchestra, and some voice effects as well. The mind boggles. I think we squeeze in another piece after that before we finish off this hour. I don't need to tell you what it is.

0: Welcome to the encore repeat of David's Daily Delights show. His show runs from 7 till 12 every morning, U.S. Central Time, and then repeats from 7 till 12 every evening.
1: David Rowell here. Welcome to the start of the third hour of my Saturday show. World news and weather, and then a couple of illustrated looks at today in musical history.
2: Here are world news headlines. At least one person is dead, and several others are injured after a vehicle drove into a crowd at Berlin Pride. The incident happened in Germany's capital during the annual celebration on Saturday, July 25, 2026. Details about the cause of the crash and the condition of those injured have not been provided. The incident disrupted an event that draws large crowds in support of the lesbian, gay, bisexual, transgender, and queer community. One person has died, and 16 others have been injured after a vehicle was driven into a crowd at a Pride event in central Berlin. German police say they have identified a suspect and an intensive manhunt is underway across the capital. The incident happened during celebrations attended by large crowds. Authorities have not yet confirmed a motive, and emergency services remain at the scene as investigators work to establish the circumstances.
3: International temperatures show London at 65, Paris at 65, Berlin at 64, and Rome at 78. In Asia, Beijing is 87, Singapore is 79, and Tokyo is 90. In Sydney, the temperature is 64. We'll update world news and temperatures at the top of every hour.
1: On this day in musical history in 1930, Maureen Forrester was born. She was a Canadian operatic contralto, a deeper-voiced singer than a soprano, born in Montreal, Quebec, passed away 80 years later. She toured extensively in Canada and Europe, and then made her New York debut in 1956 at the age of 26. Bruno Walter invited her to sing for him. He was looking for the right contralto for a performance and recording of Mahler's Symphony No. 2, the Resurrection Symphony. It was a successful, audition perhaps, and it was the start of a warm relationship with great rapport before the two of them. Bruno Walter had been a protege of Gustav Mahler himself, and he passed it on. He trained Maureen Forrester in the interpretation of Mahler's works. She performed at Bruno Walter's farewell performances with the New York Philharmonic, and here she is with Bruno Walter and the New York Philharmonic in the fourth movement of that Mahler symphony that started it all, the Symphony No. 2, The Resurrection, in a 1958...
4: Aria, popular classical music, making the world a better place, one song at a time.

That was Maureen Forrester, the deep-voiced contralto singer, together with Bruno Walter and the New York Philharmonic, giving us the fourth movement of Gustav Mahler's Symphony No. 2. We turn now to On This Day in Musical History, and just a few years ago, 2014, the sad death of Carlo Bergonzi, an Italian operatic tenor. Just yesterday we were celebrating Giuseppe Di Stefano, and now we have Carlo Bergonzi. They were not quite, but almost contemporaries. Bergonzi was well known for his association with Verdi operas. Indeed, he helped revive some of the lesser-known operas, but he also sang more than 40 other roles. Interestingly, he started off as a baritone when he first started professional singing at 24. 3 years later, he switched to tenor roles. He had a long and successful career around the world until giving his final concert in 1996 at the age of 72 at Carnegie Hall in New York. We're going to hear him singing a piece from La Bohème, just like yesterday when we had Giuseppe Di Stefano and Maria Callas with the final part of Act One. We're going to hear the piece very shortly before yesterday's piece, with, of course, Carlo Bergonzi this time. It's the piece Your Tiny Hand Is Frozen, J. Galida Manina. Don't know the orchestra and conductor, but I do know this is another beautiful piece of Puccini opera.

Wasn't that lovely? Your Tiny Hand is Frozen from Act One of La Bohème by Puccini. The singer, Carlo Bergonzi. Brahms now, the second movement of the Second Symphony, Eugene Ormandy and the Philadelphia Orchestra, a 1939 recording.

Eugene Ormandy in the Philadelphia Orchestra, not long after Ormandy ascended to become main conductor, chief conductor, a 1939 recording of the second movement of the Second Symphony of Brahms. Here are variations 14 and 15 from Beethoven's Eroica Variations, Alfred Brendel on the piano.

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1: We just heard the 14th and 15th variations from Beethoven's Eroica Variations, Alfred Brendel on the piano. Anna has some words of advice, and then US news, sports, business, and weather updates.

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1: Here is a U.S. news update, together with sports and business news. President Donald Trump took swipes at the press during the rearranged White House Correspondents' Dinner, held after the original event was canceled following a shooting in April. The dinner, which celebrated press freedom, took place under tighter security. The event came as the Trump administration continued to criticize media coverage and public institutions, including the Smithsonian, which has been ordered to post warnings about what the administration calls inaccurate United States history. LeBron James's move to Philadelphia dominated basketball coverage today, with his agent saying the decision came down to the wire. San Francisco 49ers coach Kyle Shanahan will be limited in training camp after a crash. Boxer Anthony Joshua survived two knockdowns before knocking out Prenga in round two. Shohei Ohtani skipped a bullpen session as Los Angeles remained cautious, and Arizona tight end Trey McBride walked back criticism of Cardinals fans. Markets ended the week under pressure after the Magnificent Seven stocks posted their biggest one-day drop since April 2025. On July 24th, the group erased about $797 billion in market value amid concerns over artificial intelligence spending. The NASDAQ also slid, while oil prices eased. Other business headlines included softer grocery demand at Albertsons, stronger second-quarter earnings from American Express, new tariffs on 60 trading partners, and a settlement allowing eligible Amazon Prime customers to claim refunds. Keep listening for a World News Bulletin at the top of each hour. ACA.
2: Current temperatures across the United States include 62 in Boston, 75 in Chicago, 86 in Denver, 71 in New York, 80 in Los Angeles, 67 in San Francisco, 70 in Seattle, and 82 in a small town in Texas. Our next look at U.S. weather will be at the bottom of the next hour.
3: David Rell here, taking you back to the music at this, the halfway point of my Saturday show. We will hear the first movement of Mendelssohn's other violin concerto, not the best known one, but the violin concerto in D minor instead. Yehudi Menuhin, the violinist, the Philharmonia Orchestra, and Adrian Bolt conducting.
0: Aria, the world's best classical music, now being broadcast to the world.

opening movement of Mendelssohn's less well-known violin concerto in D minor. Adrian Bolton, the Philharmonia Orchestra, with Yehudi Menuhin as violin soloist. We go to Quijet's Death now, the fifth part of the Lieutenant Quijet Symphonic Suite, music of Sergei Prokofiev, performed by Laurent Marzel and the French National Orchestra. And then Cuba, one of the Spanish suite pieces by Isaac Albéniz, written for piano and transcribed here so David Russell can perform it on his guitar.

0: Welcome to the encore repeat of David's Daily Delights show. His show runs from 7 till 12 every morning, U.S. Central Time, and then repeats from 7 till 12 every evening.
1: David Rowell here. Welcome to the start of the fourth hour of my Saturday show. World news and weather, and then a recent release.
2: Here are world news headlines. An apparent pause has emerged in United States and Iran strikes, even as a new front opens on the Red Sea. The escalation, which neared the two-week mark on July 24th, has widened concerns across the Middle East. Reports say tankers have been struck, pushing oil above $100 a barrel. Iran has also threatened what it called hostile foreign media, people, and organizations. The situation remains tense, with fears the conflict could spread further. German police are carrying out an intensive manhunt after a car was driven into crowds at a pride event in central Berlin, killing one person and injuring 16 others. Authorities say they have identified a suspect. The incident happened on Sunday, and police are continuing searches across the capital as the investigation develops.
3: International temperatures include London at 64, Paris at 63, Berlin at 63, and Rome at 78. In Asia, Beijing is 90, Singapore is 82, and Tokyo is 91. In Australia, Sydney is 64. We'll update world news and temperatures at the top of every hour.
1: A recent release came out in 2000 with the Wunderkinder, Nigel Kennedy and the Berlin Philharmonic, together with Daniel Star Brava. I'm not quite sure his nationality. It looks more Polish than German to me, though, so I don't know if the W really is a W or a V sound. Oh, the challenges of announcing all these foreign names. Bach, that I can pronounce more or less, this concerto for two violins, strings, and continuo in D minor. BWV 1043, we'll hear the opening movement.
0: This is Aria, popular classical music, every day and everywhere.

That was the first movement of the BWV 1043 Double Violin Concerto of Bach. The Berlin Philharmonic with Nigel Kennedy both conducting and also one of the two violinists, and Daniel, what's his name, as the second of them. I'm feeling less confident about having got that name right, so we'll just talk about him as Danny Thingamajig. I'll try and get it right next time, some research required. Rossini now, his overture to his opera, The Siege of Corinth, one of the 39 operas he wrote in about 23 years of solid slog. And then he retired and took it easy for the next 40 before finally passing away. Guido Cantelli and the NBC Symphony Orchestra.

overture to his opera The Siege of Corinth, music of Rossini, performed by Guido Cantelli and the NBC Symphony Orchestra. Berlioz now, we're going to hear the third of the parts of his tone poem, Harold in Italy. This one is called The Serenade of an Abruzzian Highlander. Milan Teleschi is the violist, the Bratislava Radio Symphony Orchestra, conducted by Andre Lenard.

The third part, the Serenade of an Abruzzian Highlander from Berlioz's tone poem, Harold in Italy, André Lenard with the Bratislava Radio Symphony Orchestra, and Milan Taleschi on the viola. Josef Lenner, now his Peste Valse, Hans Pfitzner with the Berlin State Opera Orchestra, in a 1933 recording.

0: Aria, where music that has passed the test of time lives on.
1: That was music of Josef Lanner's Beste Walze, Hans Pfitzner with the Berlin State Opera Orchestra, recorded in 1933. US News, Sports, Business and Weather Updates next.

0: Here is a U.S. news update, together with sports and business news. President Trump has used the rearranged White House Correspondents' Dinner to take swipes at the press. The event, held after the original dinner was canceled following a shooting in April, was billed as a celebration of press freedom. Security was reported to be tighter for the rescheduled gathering. The dinner brought together journalists, officials, and guests in Washington, as tensions between the administration and the media remain a prominent feature of United States politics. Sports headlines today include San Francisco 49ers coach Kyle Shanahan being limited in training camp after a crash, LeBron James's agent saying his move to Philadelphia came down to the wire, and Women's National Basketball Association Commissioner Kathy Engelbert declining to discuss her 2027 job status. Anthony Joshua survived two knockdowns before stopping Prenga in round two, while Shohei Ohtani skipped a bullpen session as Los Angeles remains cautious. Technology stocks fell sharply on July 24th, with the Magnificent Seven suffering their biggest one-day drop since April 2025. The NASDAQ composite also slid, as concerns over artificial intelligence spending erased about $797 billion in market value. Shares of major technology companies, including Nvidia and Amazon, were among those highlighted during the sell-off. The decline came as investors weighed whether rapid artificial intelligence investment is outpacing returns and corporate governance. Keep listening for a World News Bulletin at the top of each hour. ACA.
1: Current temperatures across the United States include 61 in Boston, 74 in Chicago, and 85 in Denver. New York is at 70, Los Angeles is at 76, and San Francisco is at 64. Seattle reports 68, while small-town Texas is at 80. Our next look at U.S. weather will be at the bottom of the next hour.
2: David Rell here, taking you back to the music with almost 8 minutes of goodness from Tchaikovsky and his Nutcracker Ballet, The Departure of the Guests and Nightfall. That's the sixth piece in Act One of Nutcracker, performed here by the USSR Symphony Orchestra and Yevgeny Svetlanov conducting.
3: Aria, popular classical music, making the world a better place, one song at a time.

That was the sixth dance sequence from Act One of Nutcracker by Tchaikovsky, The Departure of the Guests and Nightfall, Evgeny Svetlanov and the USSR Symphony Orchestra. The English folk song suite of Ralph Vaughan Williams now will hear the third piece, a march entitled Folk Songs from Somerset, Adrian Bolt with the London Philharmonic. And then an early symphony of Franz Joseph Haydn, his symphony number 38. You might think that doesn't sound too early. Well, when you consider that he wrote 104 of them in total, that's sort of in the first third, isn't it? Just over the first third. We can hear the Allegro di Molto movement with Christoph Perec and the Los Angeles Chamber Orchestra.

0: Welcome to the encore repeat of David's Daily Delights show. His show runs from 7 till 12 every morning, U.S. Central Time, and then repeats from 7 till 12 every evening.
1: David Rowell here. Welcome to the start of the final hour of my Saturday show, World News and Weather, and then we open, as we always do, the last hour of my shows, with a waltz.
2: Here are world news headlines. Firefighters in Spain and France are battling raging wildfires during a severe Mediterranean heat wave. At least 250,000 people have been forced to flee, with evacuations underway in several threatened areas. In France, boats have been sent to help evacuate the tourist hotspot of Cap Ferret, where access by road is limited. In Spain, crews are fighting one of the country's biggest ever wildfires, including a major blaze near La Mirla in Guadalajara, with aircraft dropping water as emergency teams work to contain the flames. Police in Berlin are carrying out an intensive manhunt after a car was driven into a pride event in the city center, killing one person and injuring 16 others. German police say they have identified a suspect as the search continues. The incident happened during the annual Pride gathering, prompting emergency services to respond at the scene while investigators work to establish the circumstances.
3: International temperatures show London at 65, Paris at 62, Berlin at 63, and Rome at 77. In Asia, Beijing is at 90, Singapore at 83, and Tokyo at 90. In Australia, Sydney is at 64. We'll update world news and temperatures at the top of every hour.
1: Our opening waltz is one of the pieces of piano music by Chopin that his friends persuaded him to allow to be arranged into a ballet and got orchestrated. It's simply called Waltz, Arthur Fiedler with the Boston Pops Orchestra.
0: Aria, the world's best classical music, now being broadcast to the world.

From the ballet Les Sylphides, a pastiche of pieces of piano music by Chopin, that was the waltz. Adrian Fiedler with the Boston, Arthur Fiedler. Where did Adrian come from? Arthur Fiedler with the Boston Pops. Rimsky-Korsakov now, from his wonderful orchestral piece Scheherazade, the fourth and final part, the festival at Baghdad, the sea, and then the shipwreck. William Steinberg with the Pittsburgh Symphony Orchestra.

That was the final movement of Scheherazade by Rimsky-Korsakov, William Steinberg, and the Pittsburgh Symphony Orchestra. Some lovely gentle music by Herbert Sumption now, the long-time organist at Gloucester Cathedral, who also wrote a bit himself. This is They That Go Down to the Sea in Ships. What an evocative title that is. Music for chorus and organ. Donald Hunt, the organist, the Worcester Cathedral Choir, the chorus. And then we have the 14th of the 21 Hungarian Dances of Brahms, Claudio Abbado with the Vienna Philharmonic Orchestra.

14th of Brahms' 21 Hungarian Dances, and before that, They That Go Down to the Sea in Ships, music of Herbert Assumption. One piece, and we'll be at the bottom of the hour, the final part of Dvorak's Symphonic Variations. That would be Variations 25, 26, and 27. Each one of them only about 1 minute 11 seconds each. Charles McCarris with the Polish Radio Symphony Orchestra.

0: The conclusion of Dvořák's Symphonic Variations, Charles Mackerras with the Polish Radio Symphony Orchestra. 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
1: Here is a U.S. News update, together with Sports and Business News. President Donald Trump has taken aim at the press during a rearranged White House Correspondents' Dinner in Washington. The event, held to celebrate press freedom, followed the cancellation of the original dinner in April after a shooting disrupted proceedings. Security was reported to be tighter for the new gathering. The dinner came amid continuing tensions between the White House and media organizations, with Trump using the occasion to criticize coverage of his administration. Sports headlines today include San Francisco 49ers coach Kyle Shanahan being limited in training camp after a crash, LeBron James's agent saying his move to Philadelphia came down to the wire, and Women's National Basketball Association Commissioner Kathy Engelbert declining to discuss her 2027 job status. Anthony Joshua survived two knockdowns before stopping Prenga in round two, while Shohei Ohtani skipped a bullpen session as Los Angeles remains cautious. Markets fell sharply on July 24th as Magnificent Seven technology stocks lost hundreds of billions of dollars in value amid growing concerns over artificial intelligence spending. The group saw its biggest one-day drop since April 2025, while the NASDAQ composite slid and market value losses were reported at $797 billion. Investors also watched oil prices ease, new tariff developments, and warnings that softer grocery demand is emerging as consumers pull back. Keep listening for a World News Bulletin at the top of each hour. ACCA.
2: Current temperatures in Fahrenheit include 59 in Boston, 73 in Chicago, and 84 in Denver. New York is at 69, Los Angeles at 74, and San Francisco at 63. Seattle is reporting 66, while small town Texas is at 80. Our next look at U.S. weather will be at the bottom of the next hour.
0: David Rell here, taking you back to the music with the third of a set of piano impromptus by Franz Schubert. Chinese-British pianist Fu Song is on the piano.
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was the third impromptu from Franz Schubert's D935 set, performed by Fuzong. Here's the prelude to Modest Mussorgsky's opera Sorochintzy Fair, Edward Serov with the Volgograd Philharmonic, and then Gabriel Fauré's Sicilian for cello and piano. Pierre Fournier on the cello. Doesn't say who the piano accompanist is. Sorry to whoever it is. It's doomed to be anonymous and unrecognized.

0: Our programming on ARIA every day has four programs starting at midnight and again at midday, U.S. Central Time. First, there's our hour of the smoothest, gentlest, most pleasing and flowing classical music. Then from 1 till 4, host Robbie Rainey presents his musical tapestry show. After that, Wendy Barnett hosts the ARIA Classical Pops concert until 7, at which time David Rowell provides his daily delights up till 12, with more of the music you're sure to enjoy.
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Our hour of the smoothest, easiest music is almost over. But don't go away. Robbie is waiting to continue your musical enjoyment at the top of the hour.

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1: Welcome to this hour of the Musical Tapestry right here on ARIA Radio. My name is Robbie Rainey, and it's such a great pleasure to share some time with you on this Sunday. We've got music of Richard Strauss, Peter Ilyich Tchaikovsky, Camille Saint-Saëns, Isaac Albéniz, and others coming up. I do hope you'll stay tuned. First up, we've got world news and weather.
2: Here are world news headlines. The United States military did not announce new strikes on Iran on Saturday, marking the first such pause in 2 weeks of escalating conflict. A Defense Department source said operations were on hold, though officials have not confirmed whether the pause signals a broader shift in strategy. The development comes as tensions remain high across the Middle East, with recent attacks damaging infrastructure in Iran and raising fears the conflict could widen further. Police in Berlin have named Abdul B as the suspect after a car was driven into crowds at a pride event in the city center today, killing one person and injuring 16 others. Authorities say an intensive manhunt is underway. Several people were also reportedly stabbed during the incident. Emergency services responded at the scene as investigators worked to establish the full circumstances and motive. Police have urged anyone with information about the suspect's whereabouts to come forward.
3: International temperatures show London at 67, Paris at 62, Berlin at 66, and Rome at 78. In Asia, Beijing is at 92, Singapore at 84, and Tokyo at 82. In Australia, Sydney is at 62. We'll update world news and temperatures at the top of every hour.
1: Welcome to this hour of the Musical Tapestry here on ARIA Radio. I'm Robbie Rainey, and we begin with music by Gioachino Rossini. This is the overture to The Italian Girl in Algiers, with the London Classical Players led by Roger Norrington.

The overture there to The Italian Girl in Algiers by Gioachino Rossini. Roger Norrington led the London Classical Players. This is the Musical Tapestry on ARIA Radio. Thanks for tuning in. We've got the third movement from the Violin Concerto in E Major from L'Estro Armonico by Antonio Vivaldi. That's coming up in about 7 minutes or so with Shlomo Mintz and the Israel Chamber Orchestra. But first, the waltz from the ballet called Whipped Cream, or Schlagobers, by Richard Strauss. Here's Rudolf Kempe and Staatskapelle Dresden.

Shlomo Mintz and the Israel Chamber Orchestra performing the final movement from the Violin Concerto in E Major, RV 265, by Antonio Vivaldi. Before that was the waltz from Schlagobers, or the Whipped Cream Ballet, Opus 70, by Richard Strauss. Staatskapelle Dresden was led there by Rudolf Kempe. You're tuned in to the Musical Tapestry. I'm Robbie Rainey. The Entertainer by Scott Joplin is up in about 5 minutes, performed by Roger Woodward. But first, the Pas de Deux with Aurora and Prince Desiree from Sleeping Beauty by Tchaikovsky. Here's Yevgeny Sviatlanov and the USSR Symphony Orchestra.

0: Roger Woodward was the pianist. We heard The Entertainer by Scott Joplin. And before that was the Pas de Deux from Sleeping Beauty by Tchaikovsky, with Yevgeny Sviatlanov leading the USSR Symphony Orchestra. This is The Musical Tapestry. I'm Robbie Rainey. Thanks so much for tuning in.
1: Here is a U.S. news update, together with sports and business news. President

0: Trump used Saturday's rearranged White House Correspondents' Dinner in Washington to criticize the press, as the event returned after an earlier dinner was canceled following a shooting in April. The gathering celebrated press freedom and took place under tighter security after the first event was disrupted by a gunman. Attendees described a heightened security presence inside the room, reflecting concerns after the previous incident. Sports headlines this Sunday include LeBron James choosing the Philadelphia 76ers in a decision his agent says came down to the wire. Jones of the Liberty lifted Team Spoon and earned Women's National Basketball Association All-Star Most Valuable Player honors. Anthony Joshua survived two knockdowns before stopping Prenga in the second round. Tim Tejeu upset Errol Spence, while the Boston Red Sox traded left-hander early to Washington for infielder Meade. Technology stocks fell sharply on July 24th as concerns over artificial intelligence spending hit the Magnificent Seven. The group suffered its biggest one-day drop since April, wiping out about $797 billion in market value. The Nasdaq Composite also slid, while the Dow Jones Industrials ended lower. The sell-off came alongside broader market attention on tariffs, oil prices, and corporate earnings, including stronger-than-expected results from American Express and warnings from Albertsons about softer grocery demand. Keep listening for a World News Bulletin at the top of each hour. ACA.
1: Current temperatures across the United States show Boston at 56, Chicago at 72, and Denver at 81. New York is at 68, Los Angeles at 72, and San Francisco at 61. Seattle reports 64, while small-town Texas is at 84. Our next look at U.S. weather will be at the bottom of the next hour.
2: Welcome back to the Musical Tapestry. My name is Robbie Rainey. We've got music of Camille Saint-Saëns right now. From his Organ Symphony No. 3, we'll hear the beginning portion of the final movement with the Czechoslovak Radio Symphony Orchestra led by Stephen Gunzenhauser.

Steven Gunzenhauser led the Czechoslovak Radio Symphony Orchestra in the first portion of the final movement from the Symphony No. 3 by Camille Saint-Saëns, the Organ Symphony Opus 78. This is the Musical Tapestry. I'm Robbie Rainey. We'll turn to Iberia by Isaac Albéniz in about 4 minutes. Hearing the opening movement called Evocación. Anton Dorati leads the Minneapolis Symphony Orchestra. First, though, the Rondo from Mozart's Eine kleine Nachtmusik with Bruno Walter and the Vienna Philharmonic.

Evocación from Iberia by Isaac Albanese. Antal Dorati led the Minneapolis Symphony Orchestra. And before that was the rondo from the Eine kleine Nachtmusik by Mozart with Bruno Walter and the Vienna Philharmonic. You're tuned in to the Musical Tapestry. Thanks so much for including me in your Sunday. La Réjouissance from Telemann's Suite in A minor is up in a bit, conducted by James Galway. But first, Tonight from West Side Story by Leonard Bernstein.

0: Our programming on ARIA every day has four programs starting at midnight and again at midday, U.S. Central Time. First, there's our hour of the smoothest, gentlest, most pleasing and flowing classical music. Then from 1 till 4, host Robbie Rainey presents his musical tapestry show. After that, Wendy Barnett hosts the ARIA Classical Pops concert until 7, at which time David Rowell provides his daily delights up till 12 with more of the music you're sure to enjoy.
1: Welcome to this hour of the musical tapestry. My name is Robbie Rainey. We've got music by Franz Josef Haydn, César Franck, Johann Strauss Jr., and Johann Sebastian Bach up in this hour. I do hope you'll stay tuned. First up, we've got world news and weather.
2: Here are world news headlines. Firefighters in France and Spain are racing to contain major wildfires after more than 250,000 people were evacuated on Saturday. In France, boats were sent to evacuate the tourist hotspot of Cap Ferret as flames threatened coastal communities. In Spain, crews battled one of the country's biggest wildfires during a severe Mediterranean heatwave, including a blaze in Guadalajara. Evacuation efforts in parts of France were slowed by reliance on a single road, raising concerns as emergency teams continue working to protect residents and tourists. Police in Berlin have named Abdul B as the suspect after a car was driven into crowds at a pride event in the city center today. One person was killed and 16 others were injured. Authorities say several people were also reportedly stabbed during the incident. An intensive manhunt is underway as officers continue to search for the suspect and secure the area. The motive has not yet been confirmed.
3: International temperatures show London at 67, Paris at 64. Berlin at 69, and Rome at 79. In Asia, Beijing is 94, Singapore is 84, and Tokyo is 85. In Australia, Sydney is 62. We'll update world news and temperatures at the top of every hour.
1: Welcome to this hour of the musical tapestry. I'm Robbie Rainey. It's Sunday, July 26, and we've got music by Beethoven to get us started. This is the Leonore Overture No. 1 by Beethoven, one of the original attempts at an overture to Fidelio, Beethoven's only opera. This was not chosen, but it was later published, quite late in Beethoven's career, and it's wonderful music. Here's the Philharmonia Orchestra, led by Otto Klemperer.

The Leonore Overture No. 1 by Beethoven, performed by the Philharmonia Orchestra, led by Otto Klemperer. This is the Musical Tapestry on ARIA Radio. Thanks so much for tuning in. We've got The Stars and Stripes Forever by John Philip Sousa coming up in about 6 minutes or so with Eric Leinsdorf and the Boston Symphony Orchestra. But first, the Minuet and Trio by Joseph Haydn, from his Symphony No. 102. The Royal Philharmonic Orchestra is conducted here by Thomas Beecham.

Eric Leinsdorf led the Boston Symphony Orchestra. We heard The Stars and Stripes Forever by John Philip Sousa. And before that was the Minuet and Trio from the Symphony No. 102 by Franz Joseph Haydn. Thomas Beecham led the Royal Philharmonic Orchestra. You're listening to the Musical Tapestry right here on ARIA Radio. We've got John Barbaroli and the Halle Orchestra in Music of Brahms up in about 4 minutes or so. We'll hear the third movement from his Symphony No. 3 in F Major, Opus 90. First, though, a movement from the Symphonic Variations by César Franck, with Arthur Rubinstein and the Symphony of the Air led by Alfred Wallenstein.

0: John Barbirolli led the Halle Orchestra in the third movement from the Symphony No. 3 in F Major, Opus 90 by Johannes Brahms. And before that, we heard music of César Franck, one of his symphonic variations, with the Symphony of the Air led by Alfred Wallenstein and with piano soloist Arthur Rubinstein. This is the Musical Tapestry on ARIA Radio.
1: Here is a U.S. news update, together with sports and business news. President Trump took aim at the press at the rearranged White House Correspondents' Dinner, held after April's original event was canceled following a shooting. The dinner, attended under tighter security, celebrated press freedom while highlighting renewed tensions between the administration and journalists. It comes as Trump also orders Smithsonian warnings over allegedly inaccurate United States history and pledges to investigate European Union fines against American technology companies. Sports headlines this Sunday include LeBron James choosing the Philadelphia 76ers in a decision his agent says came down to the wire. Jones of the Liberty lifted Team Spoon and earned Women's National Basketball Association All-Star Most Valuable Player honors. Anthony Joshua survived two knockdowns before stopping Prenga in the second round. Tim Tijoux upset Errol Spence, while the Boston Red Sox traded left-hander early to Washington for infielder Meade. Markets ended mixed on July 24th as major technology shares dragged on indexes. The Magnificent Seven stocks suffered their biggest one-day drop since April 2025, wiping out about $797 billion in market value amid concerns over artificial intelligence spending. The NASDAQ composite slid, while the Dow Jones Industrial Average was slightly higher. Separately, American Express reported stronger than expected second quarter earnings and pointed to confident consumer spending, while Albertsons warned that shoppers are pulling back on grocery purchases. Keep listening for a World News Bulletin at the top of each hour. ACCA.
2: Current temperatures across the United States show Boston at 56, Chicago at 73, Denver at 79, New York at 67, Los Angeles at 70, San Francisco at 60, Seattle at 63, and small town, Texas at 83. Our next look at U.S. weather will be at the bottom of the next hour.
0: Welcome back to the Musical Tapestry. My name is Robbie Rainey. We've got music of Johann Strauss Jr. up right now, the new Vienna Waltz, Opus 342. With the Vienna Johann Strauss Orchestra, led by Willy Buskowski.

Willy Boskovsky led the Vienna Johann Strauss Orchestra in the New Vienna Waltz, Opus 342, by Johann Strauss, Jr. This is the Musical Tapestry on ARIA Radio. Thanks for tuning in. We've got the fugue in D minor, the second half of that very famous Toccata and Fugue by J.S. Bach, coming up in about 5 minutes or so, with Artur Rudzinski leading the NBC Orchestra in a transcription for orchestra by Wertheim. But first, the Valse Triste by Jean Sibelius with Annette Servadais soloing.

Artur Radzinski led the NBC Symphony Orchestra in the Fugue in D Minor, BWV 565 by J.S. Bach, transcribed for orchestra by Wertheim and performed by the NBC Symphony Orchestra. Before that was the Valse Triste by Jean Sibelius, performed by Annette Servidae. This is the Musical Tapestry. I'm Robbie Rainey. We've got some music from The Gondoliers by Gilbert and Sullivan to close off the hour. That's the Pro Art Orchestra and Malcolm Sargent. But first, the second movement from The American Suite by Dvorak with the Berlin Radio Symphony Orchestra led by Michael Tilson Thomas.

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1: Welcome to this hour of the Musical Tapestry right here on ARIA Radio. My name is Robbie Rainey. Thanks so much for the pleasure of your company. We've got music by Franz Liszt, Edvard Grieg, Wolfgang Amadeus Mozart, Anton Bruckner, and others coming up. I do hope you'll stay tuned. First up, we've got world news and weather.
2: Here are world news headlines. Firefighters in France and Spain are racing to contain major wildfires after more than 250,000 people were evacuated on Saturday. In France, boats were sent to evacuate the tourist hotspot of Cap Ferret as flames threatened coastal communities. In Spain, crews battled one of the country's biggest wildfires during a severe Mediterranean heatwave, including a blaze in Guadalajara. Evacuation efforts in parts of France were slowed by reliance on a single road, raising concerns as emergency teams continue working to protect residents and tourists. Police in Berlin have named Abdul B as the suspect after a car was driven into a pride event in the city center, killing one person and injuring 16 others. Authorities say several people were also reportedly stabbed during the incident. An intensive manhunt is underway as investigators work to establish the circumstances and motive. Emergency services responded to the scene, while police urged the public to provide any information that could help locate the suspect.
3: International temperatures are in Fahrenheit. London is at 69, Paris 66, Berlin 71, and Rome 83. In Asia, Beijing is 94, Singapore 85, and Tokyo 86. In Australia, Sydney is 58. We'll update world news and temperatures at the top of every hour.
1: Welcome to this hour of the Musical Tapestry. It's Sunday, July 26. My name is Robbie Rainey, and we've got music of Richard Wagner up first. This is the prelude to Act 3 of Tristan und Isolde with the London Philharmonic Orchestra led by Adrian Bolt.

Adrian Bolt led the London Philharmonic Orchestra. We heard the prelude to Act 3 of Tristan und Isolde by Richard Wagner. You're listening to The Musical Tapestry. My name is Robbie Rainey. We'll hear the Navarrese from Le Cid by Jules Massenet coming up in about 4 minutes or so. That'll be Robert Irving leading the London Symphony Orchestra. But first, here is Frederick Lammond performing Franz Liszt's Liebesträume.

The London Symphony Orchestra was led there by Robert Irving. That was the Navarrese from the opera Le Cid by Jules Massenet. Before that, Frederick Lamond performed the Liebesträume by Franz Liszt. You are tuned in to the Musical Tapestry on ARIA Radio. We'll hear the finale from The Creatures of Prometheus by Beethoven in about 7 minutes with Kent Nagano and the Montreal Symphony Orchestra. But first, here is the opening of the Four Symphonic Dances, Opus 64 by Edvard Grieg. The Academy of St. Martin in the Fields is conducted here by Neville Mariner.

0: Sports and business news. President Donald Trump has addressed a rearranged White House correspondents' dinner, taking aim at the press during an event celebrating press freedom. The original dinner was canceled after a shooting in April, and security was reported to be tighter at the new gathering. In other United States and Canada developments, health officials say a cyclospora outbreak has expanded to 9 states, while United States measles cases have reached a 35-year high. A new bridge linking Michigan and Ontario is also stirring tensions after Canada withdrew invitations to United States dignitaries. Sports headlines this Sunday include LeBron James's move to the Philadelphia 76ers, with reports saying his decision came down to the wire. Jones and Caitlin Clark highlighted an All-Star game win, while Tim Tchou upset Errol Spence, who retired again after the fight. Anthony Joshua survived 2 knockdowns before stopping Prenga in round 2. The Boston Red Sox traded left-hander early to Washington for infielder Meade. The Magnificent Seven stocks suffered their biggest one-day drop since April 2025 on Friday, July 24th, wiping out hundreds of billions of dollars in market value. The sell-off came amid growing concerns over artificial intelligence spending, with the group losing a reported $797 billion. The Nasdaq composite also slid, while market watchers pointed to broader pressure across major technology shares as investors reassessed the pace and cost of artificial intelligence innovation. Keep listening for a World News Bulletin at the top of each hour. 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
1: Current temperatures across the United States. In Fahrenheit, Boston is at 55, Chicago 72, Denver 77, New York 67, Los Angeles 70, San Francisco 59, Seattle 63, and small town Texas is at 83. Our next look at U.S. weather will be at the bottom of the next hour.
2: Welcome back to the Musical Tapestry. My name is Robbie Rainey. We've got the second movement from Mozart's Clarinet Concerto in A Major up right now. Andrew Mariner is the clarinetist with the London Mozart Players, led by Jane Glover.

Andrew Mariner played the clarinet along with the London Mozart Players, led by Jane Glover. We heard the slow movement from the Clarinet Concerto in A Major by Wolfgang Amadeus Mozart. This is the Musical Tapestry. I'm Robbie Rainey. Thanks for tuning in. The third movement from Anton Bruckner's Symphony No. 3 in D Minor is coming up about 6 minutes from now with Christoph von Dohnányi and the Cleveland Orchestra. But first here is the Allegro from the Dances of Galanta by Zoltán Kodály. We'll hear the Berlin Philharmonic conducted by Victor de Sabata.

Christoph Fondacchiani conducted the Cleveland Orchestra. That was the third movement from the Symphony No. 3 by Anton Bruckner. And before that was the fourth movement from the Dances of Galanta by Zoltán Kodály. Victor de Sabata led the Berlin Philharmonic. This is the Musical Tapestry on ARIA Radio. The Jockey Polka by Joseph Strauss is coming up in about 3 minutes, but first, the Keyboard Sonata in D Major, Kirkpatrick 436 by Domenico Scarlatti. Performing here is Fernando Valenti.

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1: Welcome to the ARIA Pops Concert. I'm Wendy Barnett, here with you playing the most popular works by the most famous composers of all time during the 4 o'clock hour U.S. Central Time. Thank you so much for joining me. Coming up, music from Lakmé, a selection from Beethoven's Sixth, and so much more. It all begins after world news and weather.
2: Here are world news headlines. More than 300,000 people have been displaced by wildfires across France and Spain, as forecasters warn hotter weather could worsen conditions. Evacuations continued through Saturday in several affected areas, including the French tourist hotspot Cap Ferret, where boats were sent to move people to safety. In Spain, firefighters are battling one of the country's biggest ever wildfires during a wider Mediterranean heat wave. Authorities are working to protect residents, tourists, and critical routes as flames spread and emergency crews remain under pressure. Police in Berlin are searching for 21-year-old Abdul B after a car was driven into a pride event in the city center on Sunday. One person has died and 16 others were injured. Police say several people were also reportedly stabbed during the incident. An intensive manhunt is underway, and officers say the suspect has been identified but has not yet been found. The attack happened during Berlin Pride, prompting a major emergency response at the scene.
3: A quick look at international temperatures. London is 72, Paris is 67, Berlin is 75, and Rome is 85. In Asia, Beijing is 92, Singapore is 87, and Tokyo is 86. In Australia, Sydney is 54. We'll update world news and temperatures at the top of every hour.
1: Welcome back and thank you for joining me. Let's begin our program today with a work that's a little over 8 minutes long from Max Brooks' Violin Concerto No. 1. He composed this in the 1860s and then revised with advice from Joseph Joachim. The first version premiered in 1866 and later versions in 1868. It became one of the central romantic violin concertos. And we'll hear the second movement performed by violinist Yehudi Menuhin with the London Symphony Orchestra under the lead of Landon Ronald.
4: This is ARIA, popular classical music, every day and everywhere.

That was the second movement to Max Brooks' Violin Concerto No. 1 here on the Aria Pops Concert. Thank you so much for joining me today and taking some time out of your day to enjoy some beautiful music. A little later, we'll hear music from The Waltz King, a selection from Sergei Rachmaninoff, and much more. Right now, from Benjamin Britten's Simple Symphony, we'll hear the fourth movement, the Frolicsome Finale. He completed this in 1934, and it's based on themes Britten had written as a child. And we'll hear Benjamin Britten conducting the English Chamber Orchestra. We'll start with the duet that became Lakmé's most best-known excerpt and is one of the most familiar soprano mezzo duets in French opera, with Joan Sutherland and Jane Burby performing the Flower Duet from Lakmé by Léo Delibes. Here's Richard Boning conducting the Monte Carlo Opera Orchestra.

That was the frolicsome finale, the fourth movement to Benjamin Britten's Simple Symphony. And before that, we heard Leo Delibes' Flower Duet from Lakme. Coming up in about 11 minutes or so, we'll have a check of U.S. news, sports, business, and weather here on ARIA Radio. Right now, Bach's Brandenburg Concerto No. 5. Let's hear the third movement with Herbert Münchner conducting the Southwest Studio Orchestra. And we'll start with the third movement to Beethoven's Pastoral Symphony. We'll hear William Mengelberg conducting the Concertgebouw Orchestra.

0: That was the third movement to Bach's Brandenburg Concerto No. 5, and before that, the third movement to Beethoven's Sixth Symphony. After a short break, music from Johann Strauss II. I'll be right back after this check of U.S. news, sports, business, and weather.
1: Here is a U.S. news update, together with sports and business news. President Donald Trump took swipes at the press during the White House Correspondents' Dinner in Washington, held on Saturday after the original April event was canceled because of a shooting. The rearranged dinner celebrated press freedom, with security reported to be tighter than before. The event brought journalists, officials, and guests together under heightened precautions. Sports headlines this Sunday include LeBron James's move to the Philadelphia 76ers, with reports saying his decision came down to the wire. Jones and Caitlin Clark highlighted an All-Star game win, while Tim Tchou upset Errol Spence, who retired again after the fight. Anthony Joshua survived two knockdowns before stopping Prenga in round two. The Boston Red Sox traded left-hander early to Washington for infielder Meade. United States markets faced renewed pressure on July 24th, led by a sharp sell-off in major technology shares. The Magnificent Seven stocks lost about $797 billion in market value, marking their biggest one-day drop since April 2025. As investors questioned artificial intelligence spending. American Express reported second quarter earnings above estimates and pointed to confident consumer spending, while Albertsons warned grocery demand is softening as shoppers pull back. Mortgage rates also reached their highest level in nearly a year. Keep listening for a World News Bulletin at the top of each hour. ACCA.
2: Current temperatures across the United States are 55 in Boston, 72 in Chicago, and 76 in Denver. New York is at 67, Los Angeles at 69, and San Francisco at 59. Seattle is reporting 63, while small town, Texas, is at 83. Our next look at U.S. weather will be at the bottom of the next hour.
0: Welcome back to the Aria Pops Concert. I'm Wendy Barnett, here with you playing the most popular works by the most famous composers of all time. Thank you for joining me. Coming up, we'll have music from Sergei Rachmaninoff, Georges Bizet, and much more. Right now, I'll start this half hour with an 8.5-minute work from Johann Strauss II, the Waltz King, with Vienna Blood. He composed it in 1873 for a Vienna court ball celebrating the marriage of Archduchess Gisela of Austria and Prince Leopold of Bavaria. Here's Stanislav Kokovinko conducting the St. Petersburg Radio and TV Symphony Orchestra.
3: Aria, popular classical music, making the world a better place, one song at a time.

That was Vienna Blood, a waltz for orchestra by Johann Strauss II, here on the Aria Pops Concert. Coming up a little later, we'll have music from Beethoven, Puccini, Vivaldi, and much more. Right now, we'll start this set of music with Modest Mussorgsky's Dawn on the Moscow River, with David Meacham leading the Western Australia Symphony Orchestra. We'll move right into the fourth movement to Felix Mendelssohn's Symphony No. 4, his Italian Symphony, with Ettore Panizza leading the La Scala Orchestra of Milan.

That was the fourth movement to Felix Mendelssohn's Fourth Symphony here on the Aria Pops Concert. Right before that, we heard Dawn on the Moscow River by Modest Mussorgsky. Before we go to world news and weather, let's hear a shorter selection by Sergei Rachmaninoff. From his Rhapsody on a Theme of Paganini, we'll hear Variations 7 through 10 with pianist Bela Davidovich performing with the Concertgebouw Orchestra under the direction of Nema Yarvi.

0: Our programming on ARIA every day has four programs starting at midnight and again at midday, U.S. Central Time. First, there's our hour of the smoothest, gentlest, most pleasing and flowing classical music. Then from 1 till 4, host Robbie Rainey presents his musical tapestry show. After that, Wendy Barnett hosts the ARIA Classical Pops concert until 7, at which time David Rowell provides his daily delights up till 12, with more of the music you're sure to enjoy.
1: This is the ARIA Pops concert. Thank you for joining me. I'm Wendy Barnett, here with you playing the most popular works by the most famous composers of all time. Coming up, music from Vivaldi, Mozart, Stravinsky, and much more after this check of world news and weather.
2: Here are world news headlines. More than 300,000 people have been displaced by wildfires across France and Spain, as forecasters warn hotter weather could worsen conditions. Evacuations continued through Saturday in several affected areas, including the French tourist hotspot Cap Ferret, where boats were sent to move people to safety. In Spain, firefighters are battling one of the country's biggest ever wildfires during a wider Mediterranean heat wave. Authorities are working to protect residents, tourists, and critical routes as flames spread and emergency crews remain under pressure. Police in Berlin are searching for a 21-year-old man named Abdul B after a car was driven into crowds at a pride event in the German capital on Saturday night. One person was killed and 16 others were injured. Authorities say several people were also reportedly stabbed during the incident. An intensive manhunt is underway, and police have urged the public to provide any information that could help locate the suspect. The attack happened in Berlin city center as pride celebrations were taking place.
3: International temperatures show London at 73, Paris at 69, Berlin at 76, and Rome at 86. In Asia, Beijing is at 89, Singapore at 88, and Tokyo at 85. In Australia, Sydney is reporting 52. We'll update world news and temperatures at the top of every hour.
1: Welcome back to the ARIA Pops concert. Thank you so much for joining me. We'll begin this hour with an 8-minute work from Antonín Dvořák's 8th Symphony. He composed it in 1889, and we'll hear the finale that begins with a trumpet call and unfolds as a set of variations. The 8th Symphony is one of Dvořák's most performed orchestral works. Here's Bruno Walter conducting the Philharmonic Symphony Orchestra of New York with the 4th movement to Antonín Dvořák's 8th Symphony.
0: ARIA, the world's best classical music, now being broadcast to the world.

That was the fourth movement to Antonín Dvořák's Symphony No. 8 here on the Aria Pops Concert. Thank you so much for joining me today. I'll be here with you until 7 o'clock U.S. Central Time. But first, music now from Beethoven's Moonlight Sonata. We'll hear the first movement with Nicholas Walker at the piano. And then Giacomo Puccini's Gianni Schicchi with O Mio Bambino Caro. Tullio Serafin leads the Philharmonia Orchestra with soprano Maria Callas.

O mio bambino caro from Gianni Schicchi by Giacomo Puccini, and before that, the opening to Beethoven's Moonlight Sonata. Coming up in about 10 minutes, we'll have a check of U.S. news, sports, business, and weather here on the Aria Pops Concert. Now music from Mozart's Symphony No. 40 with the third movement and Sir Thomas Beecham conducting the Royal Philharmonic Orchestra. We'll start with the first movement to Antonio Vivaldi's Winter Concerto from the Four Seasons. Here's Yehudi Menuhin leading the Camerata Lissi Gestad.

0: That was the third movement to Mozart's Symphony No. 40, and before that, the first movement to the Winter Concerto from the Four Seasons by Antonio Vivaldi. After a short break, music from Rafe Vaughn Williams. I'll be right back after this check of U.S. news, sports, business, and weather.
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2: Here is a U.S. news update, together with sports and business news. President Donald Trump has criticized the press during the rescheduled White House Correspondents' Dinner, held after the first event was canceled following a shooting in April. Health officials say United States measles cases have reached a 35-year high, with 2,318 confirmed cases. A Cyclospora outbreak has expanded to 9 states as investigators search for its source. SpaceX has completed a successful Starship test flight and splashed down in the Indian Ocean. A new bridge linking Michigan and Ontario has also stirred divisions after Canada disinvited United States dignitaries from Friday's ceremony. On Sunday, July 26th, top sports headlines include Jones and Caitlin Clark leading an All-Star game win, with Clark hitting long-range threes. LeBron James's agent says his move to the Philadelphia 76ers came down to the wire. Kentavious Caldwell-Pope is expected to join Philadelphia after a Memphis buyout. In boxing, Anthony Joshua knocked out Prenga in round 2, while Tim Tzu defeated Errol Spence, who retired again. Markets ended July 24th under pressure as Magnificent Seven stocks suffered their biggest one-day drop since April 2025, wiping out $797 billion in market value amid artificial intelligence spending concerns. The Nasdaq also slid while oil prices eased. American Express reported stronger second-quarter earnings and said consumer spending remains confident. Separately, the Trump administration announced new tariffs on 60 trading partners as temporary duties expire.

0: Andy Barnett here with you, playing the most popular works by the most famous composers of all time. We'll start this half hour with a 15.5-minute work from Ralph Vaughan Williams, The Lark Ascending. He wrote this in 1914, first for violin and piano, and then revised it after the First World War for violin and orchestra. And the violin and piano version first premiered in 1920. Here's Sir Neville Marriner conducting the Academy of St. Martin in the Fields.
1: This is Aria, popular classical music, every day and everywhere.

The Lark Ascending by Rayfawn Williams here on the Aria Pops Concert. Thank you so much for joining me today. We continue until 7 o'clock U.S. Central Time when David Rowell joins us with his Daily Delights. And coming up, we'll hear music from West Side Story, selections from Bach, Grieg, Binge, and so much more. Right now, we'll start with Igor Stravinsky's Firebird Suite with the third movement, The Round Dance of the Princesses, with Leopold Stokowski conducting the London Symphony Orchestra. And then we'll move right into Edward Elgar's Cello Concerto with the exquisite Jacqueline Dupré performing on cello. This concerto became one of the central 20th century works for cello and orchestra through this recording of Jacqueline Dupré's performance. Here's the third movement, with her performing with the BBC Symphony Orchestra under the direction of Malcolm Sargent.

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1: Thank you for joining me for the ARIA Pops concert. I'm Wendy Barnett, here with you playing the most popular works by the most famous composers of all time. Coming up this hour, music from Bach, Antonin Dvorak, Johannes Brahms, and much more as we continue until 7 o'clock U.S. Central Time. I'll be back after this check of world news and weather.
2: Here are world news headlines. A 48-year-old man has been charged with murder following the death of a mother of three in a village near Basingstoke. Police were called to a property in Old Basing on Saturday, where the woman was found with serious injuries and later died at the scene. The suspect is due to appear at Basingstoke Magistrates Court on Monday. Officers are not looking for anyone else in connection with the incident and have reassured the local community. A manhunt is underway in Berlin after a car was driven into a crowd at a Pride event on Saturday night, killing one person and injuring 16 others. Police have identified a 21-year-old suspect named Abdul B, who remains at large. Reports indicate several people were also stabbed during the attack. Authorities are urging the public to remain vigilant while the search for the suspect continues.
3: A look at international temperatures today. In London, it is 76. Paris is 71. Berlin is 77. And Rome shows 87. In Asia, Beijing is 88. Singapore is 80. And Tokyo is 80. Down under, Sydney is 50. We'll update world news and temperatures at the top of every hour.
1: Welcome back to the ARIA Pops concert. Thank you for joining me. I'm Wendy Barnett, and coming up, we'll have music from Bach, Pachelbel, Edvard Grieg, and much more. Right now, we'll begin this hour with an 11.5-minute work from Beethoven's Archduke Trio. He composed this in 1811 and dedicated it to Archduke Rudolf of Austria, Beethoven's pupil, patron, and friend. Here's the second movement with Mstislav Rostropovich on cello, Emil Galels at the piano, and Leonid Kogan on violin.
0: ARIA, popular classical music, making the world a better place, one song at a time.

That was the second movement to Beethoven's Archduke Trio here on the Aria Pops concert. Now music from Leonard Bernstein's West Side Story. It opened on Broadway in 1957. We'll hear I Feel Pretty. That's Maria's Act Two song, sung after she's fallen in love with Tony and before the tragedy fully unfolds around her. We'll hear Kiri Tekhanova and Tatiana Troyanos with others performing with Leonard Bernstein and his special studio orchestra. We'll start with the third movement to Jean Sibelius's Corellia Suite with Aco Kamu conducting the Helsinki Radio Symphony Orchestra.

I Feel Pretty from West Side Story by Leonard Bernstein. And before that, the third movement to the Corelia Suite by Jean Sibelius. Coming up in about 11 minutes or so, we'll have a check of news and weather here on the Aria Pops concert. Now music from Bach. We'll hear the third movement to his Concerto for Two Pianos and Strings with Christoph Eschenbach leading the Hamburg Philharmonic Orchestra and soloist Gerard Opitz, Justus Franz, and Helmut Schmidt. We'll then move right into Antonin Dvorak's Slavonic Dance No. 4 with Sergiu Comisiona leading the Houston Symphony Orchestra.

0: That was Slavonic Dance No. 4 by Antonín Dvořák, and before that, the third movement to Bach's Concerto for Two Pianos and Strings. Coming up after a short break, music from Brahms' Fourth Symphony. I'll be right back after this check of U.S. news, sports, business, and weather.
1: Here is a U.S. news update, together with sports and business news. President Donald Trump took aim at the press during the White House Correspondents' Dinner, an event celebrating press freedom. The dinner was held after the original event in April was canceled due to a shooting. In the WNBA All-Star Game, Jonquel Jones earned Most Valuable Player honors. Caitlin Clark made headlines by sinking three shots from the logo, leading Team Spoon to victory. Meanwhile, Aja Wilson playfully taunted her Aces coach, Becky Hammond. Neka Ogwumike became the all-time leading scorer in WNBA All-Star Game history. Dominique Malonga also impressed with a dunk during the contest. The Mag 7 group of leading technology stocks suffered their biggest one-day drop since April of 2025, shedding nearly $800 billion in market value. The decline comes amid growing investor fears over the massive spending on artificial intelligence. Experts warn that AI innovation is outpacing governance, leaving companies exposed. The sell-off dragged the NASDAQ lower, while the Dow Jones Industrial Average held relatively steady. Keep listening for a World News Bulletin at the top of each hour. ACA.
2: A look at current temperatures across the country. Boston is at 59, Chicago 73, and Denver 75. New York reports 68, Los Angeles 69, and San Francisco 59. Seattle is at 62, while here in small town Texas, it is a warm 78. Our next look at U.S. weather will be at the bottom of the next hour.
0: Welcome back to the Aria Pops concert. I'm Wendy Barnett, here with you playing the most popular works by the most famous composers of all time. We'll begin this half hour with a 10.5-minute work by Johannes Brahms from his Fourth Symphony. Let's hear the second movement with Arturo Toscanini conducting the Philharmonia Orchestra.
3: Aria, the world's best classical music, now being broadcast to the world.

That was the second movement to Johannes Brahms' Fourth Symphony here on the Aria Pops Concert. Do stay with us. Coming up at the top of the hour, David Rowell joins us with his Daily Delights. Now music from Johann Pachelbel, his Canon in D, with Sir Neville Mariner conducting the Academy of St. Martin in the Fields. And we'll start this set of music with the prelude to Peer Gynt by Edvard Grieg, with Erwin Fjellstad conducting the London Symphony Orchestra.

That was Canon in D by Johann Pachelbel, and before that, the Prelude to Peer Gynt by Edvard Grieg, here on the Aria Pops Concert. Thank you again for joining me. Do stay with us. Coming up in just a couple of minutes, David joins us with his Daily Delights. Stay with us for that here on Aria Radio. I'll leave you today with Fanfare for the Common Man by Aaron Copland. Here's Leonard Bernstein conducting the New York Philharmonic.

0: Our programming on ARIA every day has four programs starting at midnight and again at midday, U.S. Central Time. First, there's our hour of the smoothest, gentlest, most pleasing and flowing classical music. Then from 1 till 4, host Robbie Rainey presents his musical tapestry show. After that, Wendy Barnett hosts the ARIA Classical Pops concert until 7, at which time David Rowell provides his daily delights up till 12 with more of the music you're sure to enjoy.
1: David Rowell here. Welcome to the start of my Sunday show, World News and Weather. And then, as we always do, we'll open with an overture.
2: Here are world news headlines. More than 300,000 people have been displaced by wildfires raging across France and Spain, with hotter weather expected to worsen the crisis in the coming days. Authorities are scrambling to evacuate residents and tourists, including from the popular French hotspot, Cap Ferret, using boats. Firefighters are battling some of the largest blazes ever recorded in Spain, fueled by a severe heat wave across the Mediterranean region. The mass displacement marks one of the most significant wildfire emergencies Europe has faced this year. Police are searching for a man named Abdul B after a car was driven into a crowd at a pride event in Berlin on Saturday night, killing one person and injuring 16 others. Several people were reportedly stabbed during the attack. A police manhunt is now underway for the 21-year-old suspect, who has not yet been found.
3: A look at temperatures around the world. London is 77, Paris is 71, Berlin is 78, Rome is 90. In Asia, Beijing is 86, Singapore is 82, Tokyo is 82. Tokyo is 80. In Australia, Sydney is 52. We'll update world news and temperatures at the top of every hour.
1: I always think that the opera, which we're going to hear the overture to now, is best experienced on a, quote, dark and stormy night. Maybe it was just the production that I saw of it the one time I've seen it, but it seems perfectly suited to dark and stormy nights because of the whole pervading aura of it. Although these days, who only knows how they might perform it? I saw a snippet on Facebook of the new Bayreuth production of Das Rheingold by Wagner last night, and almost felt physically nauseous. Oh my goodness. What's happened to the world? Sometimes I really wonder. And particularly for something like a Wagnerian opera, where Wagner was so particular and meticulous in the detail, in the staging directions, in the costumes, in the everything. I don't think he would have recognized his opera in the setting that Bayreuth is staging this year. Bayreuth season just opened a couple of days ago with an opera that they'd never staged before. It was a very early opera of Wagner, and his wife upon his death, Cosima Wagner, said, "These are the operas we will play, and these other operas we're not going to play, because they're not his finest work." Well, I guess desperate for something else, they decided to play one of them this year. We're told it mightn't be played again, ever, but who only knows. Turning now to the music we're going to have, we've got Fritz Busch and the Danish Radio Symphony Orchestra in a 1948 recording of the glorious overture to that amazing German opera steeped in myth and legend of Carl Maria von Weber. You've got to know the one I'm talking about if you know much about Weber or much about German early opera. Der Freischütz, the Freeshooter, the Marksman, something like that in English.
0: This is ARIA, popular classical music, every day and everywhere.

The overture to the opera by Carl Maria von Weber, Der Freischütz, magnificent music, magnificent opera, Fritz Busch with the Danish Radio Symphony Orchestra. We go now to something ever so slightly lighter. It's the Lagoon Waltz of Johann Strauss Jr., Riccardo Muti with the Vienna Philharmonic.

The Lagoon Waltz of Johann Strauss Jr., Riccardo Muti, and the Vienna Philharmonic. We go now to the finale, to the incidental music that Felix Mendelssohn wrote for the Shakespeare play A Midsummer Night's Dream. Most people only ever hear the four pieces, I think it is, in the suite of the sort of the greatest hits of the incidental music that he wrote. And some of the other pieces are just short little snippets, just a few seconds in between the speaking bits. But this finale is a lovely bit, right at the end, of course. And we have Raphael Kubelik and the Bavarian Radio Symphony Orchestra, plus the Bavarian Radio Chorus and a couple of singers as well. After that, we go to the Masquerade Suite of Aram Khachaturian. He wrote it for an orchestra, transcribed here for solo piano. We're going to hear the third piece, the Mazurka, Jean-Yves Thibaudet on the piano.

0: That was Jean-Yves Thibaudet on the piano, giving us the mazurka from the Masquerade Suite of Hagaturian. And before that, we heard the finale to Mendelssohn's Incidental Music to A Midsummer Night's Dream, Raphael Kubelik, the Bavarian Radio Symphony Orchestra and Chorus, and assorted singers as well. It's time now for U.S. News, Sports, Business, and Weather Updates.
1: Here is a U.S. news update, together with sports and business news. President Trump took aim at the press at the White House Correspondents' Dinner, an event held to celebrate press freedom. The dinner was rescheduled after the original event in April was canceled due to a shooting. Security was notably tighter this year. Caitlin Clark hit three logo three-pointers as Team Spoon won the WNBA All-Star Game. Jonquel Jones earned Most Valuable Player honors for her performance in Chicago. Nneka Ogwumike became the all-time leader in All-Star Game points, while Dominique Malonga threw down a dunk during the contest. The Magnificent Seven group of technology stocks lost hundreds of billions in market value on Thursday, July 24, amid renewed fears over artificial intelligence spending. Nvidia and other major tech firms saw their shares plunge as investors questioned the return on massive investments in artificial intelligence infrastructure. The sell-off wiped out $797 billion in market capitalization, dragging the Nasdaq index lower. Analysts say the market is becoming increasingly skeptical about the profitability of artificial intelligence development. Keep listening for a World News Bulletin at the top of each hour. ACCA.
2: A look at current temperatures across the nation. 65 in Boston, 74 in Chicago, 73 in Denver. New York shows 70, Los Angeles 70, and San Francisco 59. Seattle at 62 and 78 here in small town Texas. Our next look at U.S. weather will be at the bottom of the next hour.
0: David Rell here, taking you back to the music with the first of a pair of romances for violin and orchestra by Beethoven. My theory about these two romances, particularly when you hear what they sound like, is that he was practicing before he actually came out and wrote a violin concerto, a bit like Brahms with his two serenades before he plucked up enough courage to actually write a symphony. Here's Bernard Haitink with the Royal Concertgebouw Orchestra and Henrik Schering on the violin.
3: Aria, popular classical music, making the world a better place, one song at a time.

it was Beethoven's first romance for violin and orchestra, Opus 40, Henrik Schering, the violin soloist, the Royal Concertgebouw Orchestra with Bernard Haitink. Gustav Holstenau, this piece of music, is used for perhaps the most popular Christmas carol in Britain in the bleak midwinter, Ross Popel and the London Festival Orchestra, and then Haydn's Military Symphony No. 100. We'll hear the second movement, Georg Solti with the London Philharmonic.

second movement of Haydn's Military Symphony No. 100, Georg Scholti and the London Philharmonic. Before that, the London Festival Orchestra and Ross Popel giving us Gustav Holst's Christmas Carol tune in the bleak midwinter. We have organ music by Bach, now has BWV 615, in Dir ist Freude. There is joy in you. Isn't that a nice thought? Helmut Valka on the organ. And then we'll hear the 10th set piece, The Scene, from Act 2 of Swan Lake by Tchaikovsky, Anatole Fistolari with the London Symphony Orchestra.

10th piece a scene from Swan Lake Act 2, Anatole Fistolari and the London Symphony Orchestra. Before that, we heard Bach's There Is Joy in You, Helmut Falke on the organ. We're going to hear the fifth part of Peter Warlock's Capriole Suite, Iona Brown and the Academy of St. Martin in the Fields, and Christopher Parkening on the guitar. And then I think we... We might toss in a bit of Rimsky-Korsakov. Let me check the time as we get closer to it.

0: 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David Rell here. Welcome to the start of the second hour of my Sunday show, World News and Weather, and then a historical recording.
1: Here are world news headlines. Iranian operations are reportedly on hold after nearly 2 weeks of consecutive United States strikes, according to a source. This development comes amid escalating tensions between the two nations. The United States has been conducting strikes against Iran, which has now paused its own military activities in response. The situation remains fluid, with potential consequences for the broader Middle East region. A terror attack has struck Berlin's Pride event. Officials report a car rammed into a crowd, killing one woman and injuring 29 others. The suspect, a German citizen, then stabbed people before fleeing. Police have identified a 21-year-old suspect, and an intensive manhunt is underway. The state interior minister has confirmed the act is being treated as an Islamist terror attack.
2: A look at temperatures around the world. In Europe, London and Berlin both report 77, Paris is 73, and Rome is 90. In Asia, Beijing is 83, Singapore is 82, and Tokyo is 79. Down under, Sydney is 52. We'll update world news and temperatures at the top of every hour.
0: Our historic recording dates back to 1935. It's a piece of Chopin piano music, his Nocturne No. 20 in C-sharp minor, published after his death. And it's been arranged by Nathan Milstein for violin with a piano accompaniment. Instead, we'll hear Nathan Milstein together with Leopold Mittmann accompanying on the piano.
3: ARIA, the world's best classical music, now being broadcast to the world.

I always find it interesting to hear a piece of music that was written for one instrument or instruments and being performed by a different instrument or instruments, particularly when they're instruments that have very different capabilities, like, for example, a violin and a piano, very different instruments indeed. And the other obvious example is an anything and an orchestra. Anyway, we heard that arrangement for violin of Chopin's Nocturne No. 20. Dvorak now, his Scherzo Capriccioso for orchestra, and yes, performed by an orchestra, the Cleveland Orchestra, with Christoph von Donjani conducting.

The Scherzo Capriccioso of Antonín Dvořák, the Cleveland Orchestra, and Christoph von Dohnányi. Here's another transcription, piano music again, by this time Claude Debussy, his Reverie, transcribed for harp, Nancy Allen on the harp. Then we go to Gilbert and Sullivan from their lovely operetta, The Pirates of Penzance. We'll hear the Act 1 song. Or is it Act 2? It's the Act 2 song. Not that it really matters which it's from. With Cat-Like Tread, Isidore Godfrey and the Royal Philharmonic.

With Cat-Like Tread from The Pirates of Penzance by Gilbert and Sullivan. Before that, Nancy Allen on the harp, giving a harp version of the piano piece Reverie by Claude Debussy. We'll hear the seventh of Johannes Brahms' Haydn Variations, Wilhelm Furtwängler, with the Northwest German Radio Symphony Orchestra, taking us the rest of the way down to the bottom of the hour.

0: The seventh variation from Brahms' lovely set of variations on a theme by Haydn, Wilhelm Furtwängler, and the Northwest German Radio Symphony Orchestra. 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
1: Here is a U.S. news update, together with sports and business news. President Donald Trump took aim at the press during the White House Correspondents' Dinner, an event celebrating press freedom. The dinner was rescheduled after the original event in April was canceled due to a shooting. The president criticized the media while addressing journalists. Security was notably tighter this time, according to attendees, following the earlier disruption. LeBron James's decision to join the Philadelphia 76ers came down to the wire, according to his agent. The move has sparked major reactions, including from Jaylen Brown.

0: artificial intelligence. The seven stocks, which include major names like Nvidia, saw significant drops. Concerns are mounting that the massive investments required for AI development may not generate immediate returns, leading to this sharp market correction on July 24th. Keep listening for a World News Bulletin at the top of each hour. ACA.
1: Taking a look at temperatures around the country. Boston is at 70, Chicago 77, and Denver 76. New York is 74, Los Angeles 70, and San Francisco 59. Seattle reports 62, while here in small town Texas, it is 82. Our next look at U.S. weather will be at the bottom of the next hour.
2: David Rowell here, taking you back to the music with the Competition's Waltz of Johann Strauss Jr. I have to say, if he was entering into a waltz competition, I would probably pull my entry out. Well, I'm not sure I'd enter anyway, because I'm not sure my entry would be anything other than laughed at and discarded. Here's Joachim Rothstein with the Johann Strauss Orchestra.
3: This is Aria, popular classical music, every day and everywhere.

the competitions was of Johann Strauss Jr., Jack Rothstein with the Johann Strauss Orchestra. We go to a different Strauss now, possibly not a relation of the Waltz Strausses. This is Richard Strauss, and from his glorious opera, Der Rosenkavalier, The Knight of the Rose, we'll hear the introduction and love scene from Act One. This is a particularly interesting recording, very old, 1926, because the conductor, quite a good conductor of his day, is the composer Richard Strauss himself with the augmented Tivoli Orchestra. Wow, that'll be really interesting to hear.

The introduction and love scene from the glorious opera, very lush, rich orchestral scoring in it, Der Rosenkavalier by Richard Strauss, with the composer Richard Strauss himself conducting a 1926 recording with the augmented Tivoli Orchestra. Very different sort of style of music now, Ron Goodwin and the Ron Goodwin Orchestra giving us music of Richard Rodgers from the documentary series Victory at Sea. Here is the wonderful Song of the High Seas, that immediately, something about it makes you realize it's giving you a musical picture of the ocean. And then Marc-Antoine Charpentier, the prelude to his Te Deum, David Wilcox with the Academy of St. Martin in the Fields.

was the prelude to the Te Deum of Marc-Antoine Charpentier, and before that, glorious music. Of course, it was written to depict World War II, but I can also imagine that music going very well to sailing ships struggling through a rough sea. That was the Song of the High Seas, music of Richard Rodgers, that he wrote the sort of background music to the documentary series Victory at Sea. Well, some of it he shopped out to other people to do, but that was definitely one of his pieces. I don't know if you've ever been at sea in a large-sized ship in a rough sea. I have, and it's like nothing else on earth. The uncontrolled might and fearful majesty of a rough sea, really rough, really big waves. It's awe-inspiring. From that, we will go now to something much more gentle. Yes, I think so. It's Edward Elgar's Serenade for Strings, the third movement, Adrian Bolt, in the string section of the London Philharmonic. And that's probably going to see us right for this hour.

0: Our programming on ARIA every day has four programs starting at midnight and again at midday, U.S. Central Time. First, there's our hour of the smoothest, gentlest, most pleasing and flowing classical music. Then from 1 till 4, host Robbie Rainey presents his musical tapestry show. After that, Wendy Barnett hosts the ARIA Classical Pops concert until 7, at which time David Rowell provides his daily delights up till 12 with more of the music you're sure to enjoy.
1: David Rowell here. Welcome to the start of the third hour of my Sunday show. World news and weather, and then a look at today in musical history.
2: Here are world news headlines. A 5.0 magnitude earthquake struck near Whitehorse, Yukon, on Saturday, July 25th. The tremor occurred at 9:14 p.m. local time at a depth of 10 kilometers. Residents reported feeling a sharp jolt, though no injuries or major structural damage have been reported. Emergency officials are monitoring the situation. A woman has died, and 29 others are injured after a van was driven into a crowd at a pride event in Berlin. Officials are treating the incident as a suspected Islamist terror attack carried out by a German citizen. A 21-year-old suspect is being hunted by police after the ramming, which was followed by a stabbing. The attack occurred on Saturday night in the German capital. The suspect has been identified but remains at large.
3: A look at international temperatures. London is 79, Paris is 73, Berlin is 74, and Rome is 90. In Asia, Beijing and Singapore are both 82, while Tokyo is 78. In the Southern Hemisphere, Sydney is 50. We'll update world news and temperatures at the top of every hour.
1: On this day in musical history, in 1782, John Field was born in Dublin, Ireland, and passed away in Moscow in Russia. He was an Irish pianist, composer, and teacher, and his claim to fame is creating the nocturne. While other composers were writing in a similar sort of style, really it's a kind of sort of self-evident style. He was the first to use the term nocturne specifically to apply to a piece featuring a beautiful, flowing, slowish melody over a faster arpeggiated accompaniment. That's what a nocturne officially is. Would you like to hear an official nocturne? This is his very first ever. John Field's Nocturne No. 1, the first nocturne written by anyone ever. Daniel Adney on the piano.
4: ARIA, popular classical music, making the world a better place, one song at a time.

That was John Field's Nocturne No. 1, the very first piano nocturne ever written by anyone, Daniel Adney, the pianist. And John Field we've been talking about because he was born on this day in 1782 in Dublin, but lived most of his life in Moscow. We go now to another gentleman who was born on this day, in 1929, Alexis Weissenberg, the Bulgarian-born pianist born in Sofia, passed away in Lugano, Switzerland in 2012 at the age of 82. He's going to give us a lovely piece of Debussy piano music, L'Île Joyeuse, The Happy Isle.

was Leo Joyeux's piano music by Claude Debussy, performed by Alexis Weissenberg, who was born on this day in 1929, passed away at the age of 82 in 2012. One more thing for this day in musical history. On this day in 1882, Richard Wagner's final opera, Parsifal, was premiered at his special Festspielhaus in the small town of Bayreuth in Germany. Wagner decided that normal operatic theatres were insufficient, unsuited, not adequate for the performance of his special operas. He might have even been half right about that, actually. And he wanted to have his own opera house, so he wouldn't have arguments with the management and all those sorts of things. And he managed to design and build his very own and very excellent opera house in a small little town in Bavaria called Bayreuth, spelt Bayreuth. And every year at this time of year, they hold annual Wagner festivals. As you can imagine, tickets are exceedingly scarce and rather expensive as well. This year, they opened their season just a few days ago, actually, with a performance of Wagner's Rienzi, an early opera of his. And this is the first time that Bayreuth decided they would perform that very early, not well-formed opera. Parsifal, for many years, was only allowed to be performed at Bayreuth and nowhere else in the entire world. It was the United States, actually, that broke that copyright and performed it in maybe New York or somewhere. And eventually, the Bayreuth establishment realized the cat was out of the bag, and now Parsifal is performed all around the world. It's a very different feeling, sensing type of opera to the others that Wagner wrote. We'll hear the Good Friday music, give you a chance to form your own opinion of it. Ernest Onsemer here with the orchestra of the Swiss Romande.

I don't know if you could sense the different mood in that music, the Good Friday music from Parsifal by Wagner, compared to something from his Ring of the Nibelung or The Flying Dutchman or The Master Singers of Nuremberg or whatever else. It was Ernest Ansermé with the orchestra of the Swiss Romande, and on this day in 1882, the year before Wagner's death, that opera Parsifal was premiered at his own theatre in Bayreuth, Germany. Here's a little piece of music from Handel's Messiah, taking us to the bottom of the hour. The Pastoral Symphony from Part 1, Thomas Beecham and the Royal Philharmonic.

0: The Pastoral Symphony from Part 1 of Handel's Messiah, Thomas Beecham and the Royal Philharmonic. Takes us down to the bottom of the hour, and it has a few words, and then US news, sports, business, and weather updates.
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2: Here is a U.S. news update, together with sports and business news. Former National Football League star Tony Romo was arrested outside Milwaukee on Thursday night after performing poorly on field sobriety tests. Romo, the former Dallas Cowboys quarterback, now a broadcaster, was taken into custody on charges of driving while intoxicated. This arrest adds to a series of legal issues involving high-profile sports figures in the United States. In a stunning move on Saturday, LeBron James signed a 2-year, $8 million deal with the Philadelphia 76ers. The decision came down to the wire, according to his agent. The signing has sparked immediate debate about whether it is a championship or bust scenario for the team.

0: of investments in AI infrastructure by the major tech firms. Keep listening for a world news bulletin at the top of each hour. ACA.
1: A look at temperatures across the United States. Boston is at 73, Chicago 81, and Denver 80. New York reports 77, Los Angeles 70, and San Francisco 60. Seattle is at 62, while here in small town Texas it is 86. Our next look at U.S. weather will be at the bottom of the next hour.
2: David Rowell here, taking you back to the music at this, the halfway point of my Sunday show. We go now to Schubert and that mysterious symphony number 8 of his, the one which he wrote 2 movements for and then stopped and never finished. That's why we call it the Unfinished Symphony, but we don't know why he stopped. He went on to write a complete 9th symphony with all the proper number of movements, but this one, 2 movements. And it was pretty obvious that it needed, that it was expected to get more movements. It wasn't just Schubert thinking, I'm going to write a 2-movement symphony and trick them all. Here's Bruno Walter with the Philadelphia Orchestra giving us the first of the 2 movements.
3: Aria, the world's best classical music, now being broadcast to the world.

the first of the two movements of Schubert's unfinished Symphony No. 8, Bruno Walter with the Philadelphia Orchestra. Percy Grainger now, here is his Children's March, Frederick Fennell and the Eastman Rochester Pops Orchestra, and then from Holberg's time, music of Grieg, we'll hear the second piece, the Sarah Band, Maurice Abravanel with the Utah Chamber Orchestra.

That was the Saraband, the second part of the Suite for String Orchestra from Holberg's Time by Edvard Grieg. And before that, the Children's March, music of Australian composer Percy Grainger. I think two more pieces to finish off this hour of my show. We'll hear the Act Two piece, The Dance of the Sugar Plum Fairy, which makes up part of the de Deux from Tchaikovsky's Nutcracker Ballet. Leonard Bernstein with the New York Philharmonic. Don't normally associate him with Tchaikovsky ballet music, but he was a good all-rounder. I think that's a fair thing to say. And then we'll hear the Song of the Traveller, one of Felix Mendelssohn's many songs without words, Anya Dorfman on the piano.

0: 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David Rell here. Welcome to the start of the fourth hour of my Sunday show, World News and Weather, and then we have a recent release.
1: Here are world news headlines. More than 300,000 people have been forced from their homes by wildfires sweeping through France and Spain as authorities brace for even hotter weather in the coming days. Emergency crews are battling multiple blazes, including a massive fire near the tourist hotspot of Cap Ferret, where boats have been deployed to evacuate residents and visitors. In Spain, firefighters are confronting one of the largest wildfires in the nation's history amid a severe heat wave across the Mediterranean. Officials warn that rising temperatures could worsen conditions, complicating containment efforts and threatening more communities. The situation remains critical as thousands of firefighters work tirelessly to protect lives and property. A suspected Islamist terror attack targeting a pride event in Berlin has left one woman dead and 29 others injured. Officials say a German citizen rammed a vehicle into the crowd before stabbing people. A police manhunt is currently underway for the 21-year-old suspect, who has not yet been found. The attack took place in the German capital on Saturday night.
2: A look at international temperatures. London is 79, Paris is 75, Berlin is 69, and Rome is 89. In Asia, Beijing and Singapore are both 82, while Tokyo is 78. In Sydney, the temperature is 50. We'll update world news and temperatures at the top of every hour.
0: A recent release came out in 2024 and features the pianist Alice Sarah Ott. We mentioned an hour ago that on this day in 1782, John Field was born in Dublin, but lived most of his adult life in Russia. Passed away in Moscow in 1837, and his main claim to fame is that he is the gentleman who invented and christened the form nocturne. No one really called nocturnes before he did. Other people would occasionally write music in that style without thinking anything about it, but he formalized it and made it into a more recognizable thing, such that people would then write collections of nocturnes, like they do waltzes and preludes and etudes and all sorts of other things. A nocturne? What is a nocturne? Well, it has a slow, gentle, flowing melody in the pianist's right hand, and an arpeggiated rising and falling accompaniment in the pianist's left hand. We heard his very first ever nocturne an hour ago. Now we're going to hear his third.
3: This is ARIA, popular classical music, every day and everywhere.

third of John Field's nocturnes. He wrote about 20 of them, at least 20 that I know of. There might be plenty more that I don't know of. That was Alice Sarah Ott performing in a 2024 recording. Keith Lockhart now with the BBC Concert Orchestra giving us Ferdy Groffy's Mississippi Suite. This is the second part and it's called Huckleberry Finn.

musical portrait of Huckleberry Finn, music of Ferdy Gruffy from his Mississippi suite, Keith Lockhart with the BBC Concert Orchestra. We have Beethoven now, the second of his three Leonora overtures, the overtures he wrote for his opera. It started off being called Leonora and then got renamed Fidelio. Fritz Busch with the Danish Radio Symphony Orchestra.

It's so interesting to hear the three different Leonora overtures, and it's sort of in some sort of sequence, or in any jumbled random order, because it's such an interesting study on composing and revising a piece of music, hearing which bits stay exactly the same, which bits get changed, which bits get removed, and which bits get added. I'm sure we can all learn a lot from what Beethoven did. One more piece, and we're at the bottom of this hour. It's music of Franz Liszt, sort of. It's Liszt's ballade on themes from the opera The Flying Dutchman, music of his son-in-law, Richard Wagner, Daniel Barenboim on the piano,

0: That was Musicus Liszt, a ballade on Wagner themes from his opera Flying Dutchman, Daniel Barenboim on the piano. U.S. News, Sports, Business, and Weather Updates now.
1: Here is a U.S. News update, together with sports and business news. President Trump took swipes at the press during the White House Correspondents' Dinner, an event celebrating press freedom. This year's dinner was rearranged after the original in April was canceled due to a shooting. Security was tighter this time, according to a reporter inside the room. The event marked a significant moment for the relationship between the administration and the media. Lewis Hamilton has been handed a grid penalty for the Hungarian Grand Prix and will start fifth. The seven-time champion received the penalty following an incident during qualifying. Meanwhile, his teammate Andrea Antonelli was also given a three-place grid penalty, meaning he will start from seventh position. Lando Norris secured pole position, edging out Hamilton in qualifying. The seven stocks, collectively known as the Magnificent Seven, suffered their largest one-day decline since April 2025, wiping out hundreds of billions in market value on July 24. The sell-off was fueled by growing investor concerns over massive spending on artificial intelligence. The NASDAQ composite also slid significantly. This market turmoil comes as analysts question the returns on the heavy investments being made into artificial intelligence technology by these major companies. Keep listening for a World News Bulletin at the top of each hour. ACA.
2: A look at current temperatures across the nation. Boston at 76, Chicago 84, Denver 85, New York 79, Los Angeles 72, San Francisco 61. Seattle 62, and here in small town Texas, 87. Our next look at U.S. weather will be at the bottom of the next hour.
0: David Worrell here. Welcome back to the music, where we start off the second half of this hour with Haydn's Symphony No. 101. We'll hear its third movement, Jascha Horenstein and the Vienna Symphony Orchestra.
3: Aria, popular classical music, making the world a better place, one song at a time.

That was Haydn's Symphony No. 101, The Clock. We heard its third movement with Jascha Horenstein and the Vienna Symphony Orchestra. We go now to a ballet by Leo Delibes. It's his La Source. We'll hear the intermezzo, Andrew Magrelia with the Slovak Radio Symphony Orchestra, and then the first and sort of second movements of Bach's Brandenburg Concerto No. 3, Fritz Reiner with the RCA Victor Symphony Orchestra. And someone's going to ask me, what do you mean, sort of second? Well, Bach just wrote two chords for the second movement. And we generally feel, we being musical scholars, that is, that that was not all he meant to write, but he got distracted and forgot about it, or who only knows what the explanation is. He was a very busy man and created a lot of music. It's entirely possible to believe that he did send a piece out unfinished to his publisher, or who only knows. So for this 7-minute, 10-second recording, the first 7 minutes are the first movement, and then at the end we have a couple of slightly ornamented chords, and that is considered to be the second movement.

That was it. Those two chords at the end was the entire second movement of Bach's Brandenburg Concerto No. 3. All that before was the first movement, Fritz Reiner with the RCA Victor Symphony Orchestra. Here is magnificent music by Verdi, his Requiem Mass. We're going to hear the Requiem Aeternam. Herbert von Karajan, the Vienna Philharmonic Orchestra, chorus and soloists. And then, finishing off this hour, we'll hear the Berceuse from Gabriel Fauré's Dolly Suite, Thomas Beecham with the French National Radio Orchestra.

0: Our programming on ARIA every day has four programs starting at midnight and again at midday, U.S. Central Time. First, there's our hour of the smoothest, gentlest, most pleasing and flowing classical music. Then from 1 till 4, host Robbie Rainey presents his musical tapestry show. After that, Wendy Barnett hosts the ARIA Classical Pops concert until 7, at which time David Rowell provides his daily delights up till 12 with more of the music you're sure to enjoy.
1: David Rowell here. Welcome to the start of the final hour of my Sunday show, World News and Weather. And then, as we always do, we start the last hour with a waltz.
2: Here are world news headlines. Iranian operations are currently on hold after almost 2 weeks of consecutive United States strikes, according to a source. This development follows escalating tensions between the two nations. The United States has conducted multiple military actions against Iranian targets, prompting a pause in Iran's activities. Details regarding the specific nature of the halted operations remain limited, as both sides assess the situation amid ongoing regional instability. A woman is dead and 29 others are injured after a van was rammed into a crowd at a pride event in Berlin on Saturday night. German officials say the attack is likely an Islamist terror attack carried out by a German citizen. A police manhunt is underway for the suspect, who also stabbed people before fleeing. The incident occurred in the city's center, triggering a large-scale security operation.
3: A look at temperatures around the world. London is 78, Paris 78, Berlin 69, and Rome 90. In Asia, Beijing 81, Singapore 82, and Tokyo 78. Meanwhile, in Sydney, the temperature is 48. We'll update world news and temperatures at the top of every hour.
1: Our opening waltz for the last hour of my show today. Music of Jacques Offenbach. It's a waltz he originally wrote for piano, subsequently orchestrated. It's called The Souvenir of Aix-les-Bains, which is a small spa town in eastern France. Erich Kunzel with the Cincinnati Pops Orchestra.
0: ARIA, the world's best classical music, now being broadcast to the world.

the souvenir, the musical souvenir of the small town of Aix-les-Bains, a small thermal spa town in eastern France. Music by Jacques Offenbach, performed by Eric Gunzel and the Cincinnati Pops Orchestra. We go to France Les Halles now, twice over, by which I mean we hear the music of France Les Halles conducted by France Les Halles together with the Zurich Tonhalle Orchestra. It's the overture to his operetta, perhaps his best known one, The Merry Widow.

That was Franz Lehár himself conducting the Zurich Tonhalle Orchestra in the overture to his operetta The Merry Widow, in 1947 recording. Bit of incipient dyslexia there. Brahms now, his first serenade, the second movement, István Kürtész with the London Symphony Orchestra, and then from Josef Strauss, we'll hear the Feuerfest polka, Julius Hermann with the Deutschmeister Band.

The Feuerfest Polka of Josef Strauss, performed by Julius Hermann and the Deutschmeister Band. Before that, Stefan Kurtej and the London Symphony Orchestra with the second movement of Brahms' First Serenade. One piece to breathlessly take us down to the bottom of this hour. It's the first movement of Prokofiev's Classical Symphony in D, Leonard Slatkin and the London Philharmonic.

0: a lot of little black notes in that piece of music. That was the first movement of Prokofiev's classical symphony, the first symphony he wrote. Leonard Slatkin with the London Philharmonic. Time for U.S. news, sports, business, and weather updates.
1: Here is a U.S. news update, together with sports and business news. Ryan Gosling is set to join the Marvel Cinematic Universe as Ghost Rider. During a surprise announcement at San Diego Comic-Con, the actor confirmed he would take on the role, describing the character as one he has wanted to play for a very long time. The announcement was made just 2 hours ago and has generated significant excitement among fans. Lando Norris secured his first victory of the 2026 Formula One season, driving his upgraded McLaren to a win at the Hungarian Grand Prix. Norris edged out Lewis Hamilton to take the pole position before converting it into a race win. The result marks a strong start for the McLaren team in the current campaign. The group of seven mega-cap technology stocks, known as the Magnificent Seven, suffered their largest single-day decline since April 2025 on Thursday, July 24. The sell-off wiped out nearly $800 billion in market value. The steep drop was fueled by growing investor concerns over escalating spending on artificial intelligence. Experts warn that the massive capital outlays may be outpacing clear governance and returns, leaving the broader market vulnerable. Keep listening for a World News Bulletin at the top of each hour. ACCA.
2: Across the U.S., temperatures vary widely. Boston sits at 77, while Chicago reaches 86. Denver records 90, New York shows 81, and Los Angeles is 78. San Francisco is cooler at 62, Seattle at 64, and our local area in small-town Texas hits a warm 89. Our next look at U.S. weather will be at the bottom of the next hour.
0: David Rowell here, taking you back to the music for the last 27 or so minutes of my show today. We'll have Zaba Onkse on the cello and Yano Yando on the piano. Together, they give us Beethoven's 12 variations on a tune of Handel's See the Conquering Hero Comes.
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That was 12 variations on Handel's See the Conquering Hero Comes, music of Beethoven, Zsáva Honcsé the cellist, Jenő Jandó the pianist. Smetana now, we'll hear from his collection of pieces by Life, the first piece, George Sol and the NBC Symphony Orchestra, and then Enrique Granados and his 12 Spanish dances, we'll hear the 7th, Valenciana, Mary Lynn Doss on the piano.

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Our hour of the smoothest, easiest music is almost over. But don't go away. Robbie is waiting to continue your musical enjoyment at the top of the hour.

0: Welcome to the encore repeat of Robbie's show, The Musical Tapestry. His show is presented every day from 1 until 4 a.m. U.S. Central Time, and then repeated from 1 until 4 p.m.
1: Welcome to this hour of The Musical Tapestry right here on ARIA Radio. My name is Robbie Rainey, and it's such a great pleasure to share some time with you on this Sunday. We've got music of Richard Strauss, Peter Ilyich Tchaikovsky, Camille Saint-Saëns, Isaac Albanese, and others coming up. I do hope you'll stay tuned. First up, we've got world news and weather.
2: Here are world news headlines. Berlin police have confirmed that the suspect in the Berlin Pride attack was shot and killed during a police operation. At least one person died, and several were injured after a vehicle drove into a crowd at the event. Authorities moved quickly to track down the individual responsible, leading to the deadly confrontation. Further details on the suspect's identity and motive are expected to be released as the investigation continues. A suspect in the Berlin Pride ramming attack has been shot and killed by police during an operation. Officers fired at the individual after he rushed towards emergency forces with a stabbing weapon, according to police. The suspect died at the scene. The attack occurred on Saturday night when a car was driven into a crowd at a Pride event in the German capital, resulting in one death and 16 injuries. A police manhunt had been underway for a 21-year-old suspect before this incident.
3: Here's a look at international temperatures. London is 75, Paris 75, and Berlin 68. Rome is 85. In Asia, Beijing is 80, Singapore 82, and Tokyo 77. Sydney reports 49. We'll update world news and temperatures at the top of every hour.
1: Welcome to this hour of the Musical Tapestry here on ARIA Radio. I'm Robbie Rainey, and we begin with music by Gioachino Rossini. This is the overture to The Italian Girl in Algiers with the London Classical Players led by Roger Norrington.

The overture there to The Italian Girl in Algiers by Gioachino Rossini. Roger Norrington led the London Classical Players. This is the Musical Tapestry on ARIA Radio. Thanks for tuning in. We've got the third movement from the Violin Concerto in E Major from L'Estro Armonico by Antonio Vivaldi. That's coming up in about 7 minutes or so with Shlomo Mintz and the Israel Chamber Orchestra. But first, the waltz from the ballet called Whipped Cream, or Schlagobers, by Richard Strauss. Here's Rudolf Kempe and Staatskapelle Dresden.

Shlomo Mintz and the Israel Chamber Orchestra performing the final movement from the Violin Concerto in E Major, RV 265, by Antonio Vivaldi. Before that was the waltz from Schlagobers, or the Whipped Cream Ballet, Opus 70, by Richard Strauss. Staatskapelle Dresden was led there by Rudolf Kempe. You're tuned in to the Musical Tapestry. I'm Robbie Rainey. The Entertainer by Scott Joplin is up in about 5 minutes, performed by Roger Woodward. But first, the Pas de Deux with Aurora and Prince Desiree from Sleeping Beauty by Tchaikovsky. Here's Yevgeny Sviatlanov and the USSR Symphony Orchestra.

0: Roger Woodward was the pianist. We heard The Entertainer by Scott Joplin. And before that was the Pas de Deux from Sleeping Beauty by Tchaikovsky, with Yevgeny Sviatlanov leading the USSR Symphony Orchestra. This is The Musical Tapestry. I'm Robbie Rainey. Thanks so much for tuning in.
1: Here is a U.S. news update, together with sports and business news. Ryan Gosling has officially joined the Marvel Cinematic Universe as Ghost Rider. The actor made the surprise announcement at San Diego Comic-Con, stating that the character is one he has wanted to play for a very long time. The news was delivered 4 hours ago, sending waves of excitement through the fan community at the convention. LeBron James is signing a 2-year, $8 million contract with the Philadelphia 76ers. The decision came down to the wire, according to his agent. This move creates a powerful new lineup in the Eastern Conference and signals a championship or bust mentality for the veteran superstar. The Magnificent Seven technology stocks experienced their largest single-day decline since April 2025, shedding nearly $800 billion in market value. The sell-off came amid growing investor anxiety over artificial intelligence spending. Analysts expressed concern about the escalating costs required to develop advanced artificial intelligence models. The group of seven major tech companies saw their combined market capitalization drop significantly. This marks a notable shift in sentiment from the previous rally that had driven the sector to record highs. The decline wiped out hundreds of billions of dollars from the market. Keep listening for a World News Bulletin at the top of each hour. ACCA.
2: Here is a look at current temperatures across the United States. Boston reports 76. Chicago is at 89. Denver reaches 97. New York sits at 84. Los Angeles shows 82. San Francisco is cooler at 64. Seattle records 67. And here in small town Texas, it is 91. Our next look at U.S. weather will be at the bottom of the next hour.
0: Welcome back to The Musical Tapestry. My name is Robbie Rainey. We've got music of Camille Saint-Saëns right now. From his Organ Symphony No. 3, we'll hear the beginning portion of the final movement with the Czechoslovak Radio Symphony Orchestra led by Stephen Gunzenhauser.

Steven Gunzenhauser led the Czechoslovak Radio Symphony Orchestra in the first portion of the final movement from the Symphony No. 3 by Camille Saint-Saëns, the Organ Symphony, Opus 78.

This is the Musical Tapestry. I'm Robbie Rainey. We'll turn to Iberia by Isaac Albéniz in about 4 minutes. You're hearing the opening movement called Evocación. Anton Dorati leads the Minneapolis Symphony Orchestra. First, though, the Rondo from Mozart's Eine kleine Nachtmusik with Bruno Walter and the Vienna Philharmonic.

Evocacion from Iberia by Isaac Albanese. Antal Dorati led the Minneapolis Symphony Orchestra. And before that was the rondo from the Eine kleine Nachtmusik by Mozart with Bruno Walter and the Vienna Philharmonic. You're tuned in to the Musical Tapestry. Thanks so much for including me in your Sunday. La Réjouissance from Telemann's Suite in A minor is up in a bit, conducted by James Galway. But first, Tonight from West Side Story by Leonard Bernstein.

0: Welcome to the encore repeat of Robbie's show, The Musical Tapestry. This show is presented every day from 1 until 4 a.m. U.S. Central Time, and then repeated from 1 until 4 p.m.
1: Welcome to this hour of The Musical Tapestry. My name is Robbie Rainey. We've got music by Franz Josef Haydn, César Franck, Johann Strauss Jr., and Johann Sebastian Bach up in this hour. I do hope you'll stay tuned. First up, we've got world news and weather.
2: Here are world news headlines. At least one person is dead, and several others are injured after a vehicle drove into a crowd at Berlin Pride. Berlin police have shot and killed the suspect in a subsequent police operation. Details on the suspect's identity and motive are still emerging. Police in Berlin have shot and killed the suspect in the Pride event attack. Abdul Balout was killed after he rushed at officers with a knife in a western borough of the city. The suspect had earlier rammed a car into a crowd at a Pride event on Saturday night, killing one person and injuring 16 others. A police manhunt had been underway before the fatal confrontation.
3: A look at temperatures around the world. In Europe, London is 74, Paris is 76, Berlin is 67, and Rome is 82. In Asia, Beijing is 79, Singapore is 82, and Tokyo is 78. In Australia, Sydney is 48. We'll update world news and temperatures at the top of every hour.
1: Welcome to this hour of the Musical Tapestry. I'm Robbie Rainey. It's Sunday, July 26, and we've got music by Beethoven to get us started. This is the Leonore Overture No. 1 by Beethoven, one of the original attempts at an overture to Fidelio, Beethoven's only opera. This was not chosen, but it was later published, quite late in Beethoven's career, and it's wonderful music. Here's the Philharmonia Orchestra, led by Otto Klemperer.

The Leonore Overture No. 1 by Beethoven, performed by the Philharmonia Orchestra, led by Otto Klemperer. This is the Musical Tapestry on ARIA Radio. Thanks so much for tuning in. We've got The Stars and Stripes Forever by John Philip Sousa coming up in about 6 minutes or so with Eric Leinsdorf and the Boston Symphony Orchestra. But first, the Minuet and Trio by Joseph Haydn from his Symphony No. 102. The Royal Philharmonic Orchestra is conducted here by Thomas Beecham.

Eric Leinsdorf led the Boston Symphony Orchestra. We heard The Stars and Stripes Forever by John Philip Sousa. And before that was the Minuet and Trio from the Symphony No. 102 by Franz

Joseph Haydn, Thomas Beecham led the Royal Philharmonic Orchestra. You're listening to the Musical Tapestry right here on ARIA Radio. We've got John Barbaroli and the Halle Orchestra in Music of Brahms up in about 4 minutes or so. We'll hear the third movement from his Symphony No. 3 in F Major, Opus 90. First, though, a movement from the Symphonic Variations by César Franck, with Arthur Rubinstein and the Symphony of the Air led by Alfred Wallenstein.

0: John Barbirolli led the Halle Orchestra in the third movement from the Symphony No. 3 in F Major, Opus 90 by Johannes Brahms. And before that, we heard music of César Franck, one of his symphonic variations, with the Symphony of the Air led by Alfred Wallenstein and with piano soloist Arthur Rubinstein. This is the Musical Tapestry on ARIA Radio.
1: Here is a U.S. news update, together with sports and business news. President Trump has taken aim at the press during the White House Correspondents' Dinner. The event celebrated press freedom after the first dinner was canceled due to a shooting in April. Meanwhile, in international affairs, the United States ambassador says President Trump has paused attacks on Iran to make space for talks, with no strikes launched in the last 2 nights after almost 2 weeks of tit-for-tat attacks. LeBron James is signing with the Philadelphia 76ers on a 2-year, $8 million deal. The move, which came down to the wire according to his agent, has sparked debate on whether it is a championship or bust scenario for the star and his new team. The so-called Magnificent Seven technology stocks lost nearly $800 billion in market value on Thursday, as investors grew increasingly worried about the cost of artificial intelligence spending. The sell-off was led by Nvidia, which saw significant declines. The broader NASDAQ index also slid sharply. Analysts say the market is reacting to fears that massive investments in artificial intelligence may not deliver expected returns quickly enough. Keep listening for a World News Bulletin at the top of each hour. ACCA.
2: A look at temperatures across the country. Boston is at 76, Chicago 90, and Denver 99. New York reports 85, Los Angeles 84, and San Francisco 65. Seattle is 69, and here in small town Texas it is 91. Our next look at U.S. weather will be at the bottom of the next hour.
0: Welcome back to the Musical Tapestry. My name is Robbie Rainey. We've got music of Johann Strauss Jr. up right now, the new Vienna Waltz, Opus 342, with the Vienna Johann Strauss Orchestra, led by Willy Buskowski.

Willy Boskovsky led the Vienna Johann Strauss Orchestra in the New Vienna Waltz Opus 342 by Johann Strauss Jr. This is the Musical Tapestry on ARIA Radio. Thanks for tuning in. We've got the fugue in D minor, the second half of that very famous Toccata and Fugue by J.S. Bach, coming up in about 5 minutes or so, with Artur Rudzinski leading the NBC Orchestra in a transcription for orchestra by Wertheim. But first, the Valse Triste by Jean Sibelius with Annette Servadais soloing.

Artur Radzinski led the NBC Symphony Orchestra in the Fugue in D Minor, BWV 565 by J.S. Bach, transcribed for orchestra by Wertheim and performed by the NBC Symphony Orchestra. Before that was the Valse Triste by Jean Sibelius, performed by Annette Servadais. This is the Musical Tapestry. I'm Robbie Rainey. We've got some music from The Gondoliers by Gilbert and Sullivan to close off the hour. That's the Pro Art Orchestra and Malcolm Sargent. But first, the second movement from the American Suite by Dvorak with the Berlin Radio Symphony Orchestra led by Michael Tilson Thomas.

0: Welcome to the encore repeat of Robbie's show, The Musical Tapestry. His show is presented every day from 1 until 4 a.m. U.S. Central Time, and then repeated from 1 until 4 p.m.
1: Welcome to this hour of The Musical Tapestry right here on ARIA Radio. My name is Robbie Rainey. Thanks so much for the pleasure of your company. We've got music by Franz Liszt, Edvard Grieg, Wolfgang Amadeus Mozart, Anton Bruckner, and others coming up. I do hope you'll stay tuned. First up, we've got world news and weather.
2: Here are world news headlines. In a significant development for the global fight against cybercrime, law enforcement agencies from 19 countries, led by the United Kingdom's National Crime Agency and the United States Federal Bureau of Investigation, have successfully taken down a ransomware network responsible for attacks on over 1,800 victims. The operation, which concluded yesterday, involved the seizure of servers and the arrest of two suspects in Ukraine. The network had demanded millions in ransom payments from businesses and hospitals worldwide. Officials say the coordinated effort will help prevent future attacks and bring relief to affected organizations. Police in Berlin have shot and killed a suspect in the Berlin Pride attack. Abdul Balout was shot after he rushed at officers with a knife in a western borough of the city. The incident took place after Saturday night's ramming attack, where a car was driven into a crowd at a Pride event, leaving one person dead and 16 injured.
3: A look at international temperatures. London is 71. Paris is 74. Berlin is 67. Rome shows 81. In Asia, Beijing is 79, Singapore is 82, Tokyo is 77. In Australia, Sydney is 48. We'll update world news and temperatures at the top of every hour.
1: Welcome to this hour of The Musical Tapestry. It's Sunday, July 26. My name is Robbie Rainey, and we've got music of Richard Wagner up first. This is the prelude to Act 3 of Tristan und Isolde with the London Philharmonic Orchestra led by Adrian Bolt.

Adrian Bolt led the London Philharmonic Orchestra. We heard the prelude to Act 3 of Tristan und Isolde by Richard Wagner. You're listening to The Musical Tapestry. My name is Robbie Rainey. We'll hear the Navarrese from Le Cid by Jules Massenet coming up in about 4 minutes or so. That'll be Robert Irving leading the London Symphony Orchestra. But first, here is Frederick Lammond performing Franz Liszt's Liebesträume.

The London Symphony Orchestra was led there by Robert Irving. That was the Navarrese from the opera Le Cid by Jules Massenet. Before that, Frederick Lamond performed the Liebesträume by Franz Liszt. You are tuned in to the Musical Tapestry on ARIA Radio. We'll hear the finale from The Creatures of Prometheus by Beethoven in about 7 minutes with Kent Nagano and the Montreal Symphony Orchestra. But first, here is the opening of the Four Symphonic Dances, Opus 64 by Edvard Grieg. The Academy of St. Martin in the Fields is conducted here by Neville Mariner.

0: Kent Nagano led the Montreal Symphony Orchestra. That was the finale from The Creatures of Prometheus by Ludwig van Beethoven. You're listening to the Musical Tapestry right here on ARIA Radio.
1: Here is a U.S. news update, together with sports and business news. President Trump has paused military strikes against Iran to create space for diplomatic talks, according to the United States ambassador. Neither nation has launched attacks in the last 2 nights, following nearly 2 weeks of retaliatory strikes that risked derailing negotiations aimed at permanently ending the war. The pause marks a significant shift after a period of escalating tensions between the two countries. The Baseball Hall of Fame's class of 2026 includes Carlos Beltran, Andrew Jones, and Jeff Kent. This trio represents 3 different countries and 12 teams during their careers. Their induction highlights the sport's global growth and celebrates diverse contributions to baseball history. The ceremony at Cooperstown is set for later this summer. The Magnificent Seven group of major technology stocks experienced its largest single-day decline since April 2025 on Thursday. These companies collectively lost nearly $800 billion in market value as investor concerns grew over massive spending on artificial intelligence. The sell-off pushed the Nasdaq composite lower. Analysts described the market reaction as quite short-sighted. The drop comes amid broader economic uncertainty and new tariffs announced by President Donald Trump's administration on 60 trading partners. Keep listening for a World News Bulletin at the top of each hour. ACA.
2: A look at current temperatures across the country. Boston reports 76, Chicago is at 91, and Denver reaches 100. New York and Los Angeles both show 84, while San Francisco is cooler at 67. Seattle sees 71, and here in small town Texas, it is 90. Our next look at U.S. weather will be at the bottom of the next hour.
0: Welcome back to the Musical Tapestry. My name is Robbie Rainey. We've got the second movement from Mozart's Clarinet Concerto in A Major up right now. Andrew Mariner is the clarinetist with the London Mozart Players, led by Jane Glover.

Andrew Mariner played the clarinet along with the London Mozart Players, led by Jane Glover. We heard the slow movement from the Clarinet Concerto in A Major by Wolfgang Amadeus Mozart. This is the Musical Tapestry. I'm Robbie Rainey. Thanks for tuning in. The third movement from Anton Bruckner's Symphony No. 3 in D Minor is coming up about 6 minutes from now with Christoph von Dohnányi and the Cleveland Orchestra. But first here is the Allegro from the Dances of Galanta by Zoltán Kodály. We'll hear the Berlin Philharmonic conducted by Victor de Sabata.

Christoph Fondacchiani conducted the Cleveland Orchestra. That was the third movement from the Symphony No. 3 by Anton Bruckner. And before that was the fourth movement from the Dances of Galanta by Zoltán Kodály. Victor de Sabata led the Berlin Philharmonic. This is the Musical Tapestry on ARIA Radio. The Jockey Polka by Joseph Strauss is coming up in about 3 minutes, but first, the Keyboard Sonata in D Major, Kirkpatrick 436 by Domenico Scarlatti. Performing here is Fernando Valenti.

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1: Welcome to the encore repeat of Wendy's show, the Aria Classical Pops Concert. 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
2: Welcome to the Aria Pops Concert. I'm Wendy Barnett, here with you playing the most popular works by the most famous composers of all time during the 4 o'clock hour U.S. Central Time. Thank you so much for joining me. Coming up, music from Lakmé, a selection from Beethoven's Sixth, and so much more. It all begins after world news and weather.
3: Here are world news headlines. In a significant development for the global fight against cybercrime, law enforcement agencies from 19 countries, led by the United Kingdom's National Crime Agency and the United States Federal Bureau of Investigation, have successfully taken down a ransomware network responsible for attacks on over 1,800 victims. The operation, which concluded yesterday, involved the seizure of servers and the arrest of two suspects in Ukraine. The network had demanded millions in ransom payments from businesses and hospitals worldwide. Officials say the coordinated effort will help prevent future attacks and bring relief to affected organizations. Police say Abdul Balout was shot and killed after he rushed at officers with a knife in a western borough of Berlin. The suspect was wanted in connection with a vehicle attack at the Berlin Pride event, where one person died and 16 others were injured when a car was driven into a crowd near the Tiergarten Park. German Chancellor Friedrich Merz condemned the original attack as heinous.
4: A look at temperatures around the world. In London, 68. Paris, 70. Berlin, 67. Rome, 82. In Asia, Beijing at 78. Singapore at 81. And Tokyo at 77. In Sydney, the temperature is 49. We'll update world news and temperatures at the top of every hour.
2: Welcome back and thank you for joining me. Let's begin our program today with a work that's a little over 8 minutes long from Max Brooks' Violin Concerto No. 1. He composed this in the 1860s and then revised with advice from Joseph Joachim. The first version premiered in 1866 and later versions in 1868. It became one of the central romantic violin concertos. And we'll hear the second movement performed by violinist Yehudi Menuhin with the London Symphony Orchestra under the lead of Landon Ronald.
0: This is Aria, popular classical music, every day and everywhere.

That was the second movement in Max Brooks' Violin Concerto No. 1 here on the Aria Pops Concert. Thank you so much for joining me today and taking some time out of your day to enjoy some beautiful music. A little later, we'll hear music from The Waltz King, a selection from Sergei Rachmaninoff, and much more. Right now, from Benjamin Britten's Simple Symphony, we'll hear the fourth movement, the Frolicsome Finale. He completed this in 1934, and it's based on themes Britten had written as a child. And we'll hear Benjamin Britten conducting the English Chamber Orchestra. We'll start with the duet that became Lakmé's most best-known excerpt and is one of the most familiar soprano mezzo duets in French opera, with Joan Sutherland and Jane Burby performing the Flower Duet from Lakmé by Léo Delibes. Here's Richard Boning conducting the Monte Carlo Opera Orchestra.

That was the frolicsome finale, the fourth movement to Benjamin Britten's Simple Symphony. And before that, we heard Léo Delibes' Flower Duet from Lakmé. Coming up in about 11 minutes or so, we'll have a check of U.S. news, sports, business, and weather here on ARIA Radio. Right now, Bach's Brandenburg Concerto No. 5. Let's hear the third movement with Herbert Münchner conducting the Southwest Studio Orchestra. And we'll start with the third movement to Beethoven's Pastoral Symphony. We'll hear William Mengelberg conducting the Concertgebouw Orchestra.

0: That was the third movement to Bach's Brandenburg Concerto No. 5, and before that, the third movement to Beethoven's Sixth Symphony. After a short break, music from Johann Strauss II. I'll be right back after this check of U.S. news, sports, business, and weather.
1: Here is a U.S. news update, together with sports and business news. The United States has paused attacks on Iran to create space for negotiations, according to the American ambassador. Neither country has launched strikes in the last 2 nights, following nearly 2 weeks of back-and-forth military action that threatened to derail talks aimed at permanently ending the war. The pause comes after a period of escalating tensions between the two nations. LeBron James is signing with the Philadelphia 76ers on a 2-year, $8 million deal. The move was announced on Sunday. The decision has sparked significant reaction and analysis across the sports world. Philadelphia begins its championship campaign now. The Magnificent Seven group of leading technology stocks suffered their biggest single-day decline since April 2025, erasing $797 billion in market value. The sell-off was driven by growing investor fears over escalating spending on artificial intelligence. The sharp downturn has raised concerns about the sustainability of current valuations. The group, which includes major names like Nvidia and Amazon, saw significant losses across the board as market sentiment turned cautious. Keep listening for a World News Bulletin at the top of each hour. ACCA.
2: A look at current temperatures across the country. Boston is 75, Chicago 90, and Denver 97. New York and Los Angeles both report 83, while San Francisco is 68. Seattle sits at 71, and here in Texas it is 91. Our next look at U.S. weather will be at the bottom of the next hour.
0: Welcome back to the Aria Pops Concert. I'm Wendy Barnett, here with you playing the most popular works by the most famous composers of all time. Thank you for joining me. Coming up, we'll have music from Sergei Rachmaninoff, Georges Bizet, and much more. Right now, we'll start this half hour with an 8.5-minute work from Johann Strauss II, the Waltz King, with Vienna Blood. He composed it in 1873 for a Vienna court ball celebrating the marriage of Archduchess Gisela of Austria and Prince Leopold of Bavaria. Here's Stanislav Korkovinko conducting the St. Petersburg Radio and TV Symphony Orchestra.
3: Aria, popular classical music, making the world a better place, one song at a time.

That was Vienna Blood, a waltz for orchestra by Johann Strauss II, here on the Aria Pops Concert. Coming up a little later, we'll have music from Beethoven, Puccini, Vivaldi, and much more. Right now, we'll start this set of music with Modest Mussorgsky's Dawn on the Moscow River, with David Meacham leading the Western Australia Symphony Orchestra. We'll move right into the fourth movement to Felix Mendelssohn's Symphony No. 4, his Italian Symphony, with Ettore Panizza leading the La Scala Orchestra of Milan.

That was the fourth movement to Felix Mendelssohn's Fourth Symphony here on the Aria Pops Concert. Right before that, we heard Dawn on the Moscow River by Modest Mussorgsky. Before we go to world news and weather, let's hear a shorter selection by Sergei Rachmaninoff. From his Rhapsody on a Theme of Paganini, we'll hear Variations 7 through 10 with pianist Bela Davidovich performing with the Concertgebouw Orchestra under the direction of Nema Jarvi.

0: Welcome to the encore repeat of Wendy's show, the Aria Classical Pops Concert. Her show is presented every day from 4 until 7 a.m. U.S. Central Time, and then repeated from 4 until 7 p.m.
1: This is the Aria Pops Concert. Thank you for joining me. I'm Wendy Barnett, here with you playing the most popular works by the most famous composers of all time. Coming up, music from Vivaldi, Mozart, Stravinsky, and much more after this check of world news and weather.
2: Here are world news headlines. Firefighters battling wildfires in France and Spain are in a critical window as hotter weather is expected to return. A massive fire has forced the evacuation of the tourist hotspot Cap Ferret in France, with boats being sent to rescue residents. In Spain, crews are fighting one of the country's largest ever wildfires amid a heat wave across the Mediterranean. The suspect in the Berlin Pride ramming attack, Abdul Belaut, has been shot and killed during a police operation. Authorities say Belaut rushed at officers with a knife in a western borough of Berlin. The incident occurred after he drove a vehicle into a crowd near the Tiergarten Park, killing one person and injuring 16 others. German Chancellor Friedrich Merz had previously condemned the attack as heinous.
3: A look at temperatures around the world. In London, the temperature is 66. Paris is 67. Berlin sits at 63. Rome is 79. In Asia, Beijing is 78. Singapore reaches 82. And Tokyo is 78. In Australia, Sydney reports a temperature of 49. We'll update world news and temperatures at the top of every hour.
1: Welcome back to the Aria Pops Concert. Thank you so much for joining me. We'll begin this hour with an 8-minute work from Antonín Dvořák's 8th Symphony. He composed it in 1889, and we'll hear the finale that begins with a trumpet call and unfolds as a set of variations. The 8th Symphony is one of Dvořák's most performed orchestral works. Here's Bruno Walter conducting the Philharmonic Symphony Orchestra of New York with the 4th movement to Antonín Dvořák's 8th Symphony.
4: Aria, the world's best classical music, now being broadcast to the world.

That was the fourth movement to Antonín Dvořák's Symphony No. 8 here on the Aria Pops Concert. Thank you so much for joining me today. I'll be here with you until 7 o'clock U.S. Central Time. But first, music now from Beethoven's Moonlight Sonata. We'll hear the first movement with Nicholas Walker at the piano. And then Giacomo Puccini's Gianni Schicchi with O Mio Babbino Caro. Tullio Serafin leads the Philharmonia Orchestra with soprano Maria Callas.

O mio bambino caro from Gianni Schicchi by Giacomo Puccini, and before that, the opening to Beethoven's Moonlight Sonata. Coming up in about 10 minutes, we'll have a check of U.S. news, sports, business, and weather here on the Aria Pops Concert. Now music from Mozart's Symphony No. 40 with the third movement and Sir Thomas Beecham conducting the Royal Philharmonic Orchestra. We'll start with the first movement to Antonio Vivaldi's Winter Concerto from the Four Seasons. Here's Yehudi Menuhin leading the Camerata Lissi Gestad.

0: That was the third movement to Mozart's Symphony No. 40, and before that, the first movement to the Winter Concerto from the Four Seasons by Antonio Vivaldi. After a short break, music from Rafe Vaughn Williams. I'll be right back after this check of U.S. news, sports, business, and weather.
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2: Here is a U.S. news update, together with sports and business news. A new cyclospora outbreak has expanded to 9 United States states, according to health officials. Federal investigators are continuing to search for the sources of the infection amid what is being described as the largest number of reported cyclosporiasis cases in the nation's history. LeBron James is signing with the Philadelphia 76ers on a 2-year, $8 million deal, as confirmed by multiple reports. The move has shocked many analysts, as James leaves the Los Angeles Lakers for a new challenge. Philadelphia hopes the addition will make them a championship contender. The signing caps a long-running campaign by the 76ers to land the superstar. The so-called Magnificent Seven group of technology stocks suffered their worst single-day decline since April of 2025, wiping out nearly $800 billion in market value on Thursday. The sell-off comes amid growing investor fears over massive spending on artificial intelligence. The downturn has raised questions about the sustainability of the current market rally and the long-term profitability of these major tech companies. Keep listening for a World News Bulletin at the top of each hour. ACA.
3: A look at current temperatures across the country. Boston is at 74, Chicago 91, Denver 96, New York shows 79, Los Angeles 85, and San Francisco 69. Seattle reports 70, with 90 here in small town Texas. Our next look at U.S. weather will be at the bottom of the next hour.
0: Welcome back to the Aria Pops concert. I'm Wendy Barnett, here with you playing the most popular works by the most famous composers of all time. We'll start this half hour with a 15.5-minute work from Rafe Vaughn Williams, The Lark Ascending. He wrote this in 1914, first for violin and piano, and then revised it after the First World War for violin and orchestra. And the violin and piano version first premiered in 1920. Here's Sir Neville Mariner conducting the Academy of St. Martin in the Fields.
1: This is Aria, popular classical music, every day and everywhere.

The Lark Ascending by Rayfawn Williams here on the Aria Pops Concert. Thank you so much for joining me today. We continue until 7 o'clock U.S. Central Time when David Rowell joins us with his Daily Delights. And coming up, we'll hear music from West Side Story, selections from Bach, Grieg, Binge, and so much more. Right now, we'll start with Igor Stravinsky's Firebird Suite with the third movement, The Round Dance of the Princesses, with Leopold Stokowski conducting the London Symphony Orchestra. And then we'll move right into Edward Elgar's Cello Concerto with the exquisite Jacqueline Dupré performing on cello. This concerto became one of the central 20th century works for cello and orchestra through this recording of Jacqueline Dupré's performance. Here's the third movement, with her performing with the BBC Symphony Orchestra under the direction of Malcolm Sargent.

0: Welcome to the encore repeat of Wendy's show, the Aria Classical Pops Concert. Her show is presented every day from 4 until 7 a.m. U.S. Central Time, and then repeated from 4 until 7 p.m.
1: Thank you for joining me for the Aria Pops Concert. I'm Wendy Barnett, here with you playing the most popular works by the most famous composers of all time. Coming up this hour, music from Bach, Antonin Dvorak, Johannes Brahms, and much more as we continue until 7 o'clock U.S. Central Time. I'll be back after this check of world news and weather.
2: Here are world news headlines. A dust storm has caused a multi-car pileup on Interstate 10 near Phoenix. The accident occurred on Sunday, July 26, involving over 20 vehicles. Emergency services are on the scene, and several injuries have been reported. Authorities have closed the highway in both directions as they work to clear the wreckage. Drivers are advised to avoid the area and seek alternate routes due to the dangerous conditions. The suspect in the Berlin Pride ramming attack, Abdul Balout, was shot and killed by police after rushing at officers with a knife in a western borough of Berlin. German Chancellor Friedrich Merz condemned the original attack as heinous. The suspect had driven a car into a crowd near the Tiergarten Park, killing one person and injuring 16 others.
3: A look at international temperatures. London at 65. Paris at 66, Berlin at 63, and Rome at 79. In Asia, Beijing is 80, Singapore 82, and Tokyo 78. Sydney in Australia reports 53. We'll update world news and temperatures at the top of every hour.
1: Welcome back to the Aria Pops Concert. Thank you for joining me. I'm Wendy Barnett, and coming up, we'll have music from Bach, Pachelbel, Edvard Grieg, and much more. Right now, we'll begin this hour with an 11.5-minute work from Beethoven's Archduke Trio. He composed this in 1811 and dedicated it to Archduke Rudolf of Austria, Beethoven's pupil, patron, and friend. Here's the second movement with Mstislav Rostropovich on cello, Emil Galels at the piano, and Leonid Kogan on violin.
4: Aria, popular classical music, making the world a better place, one song at a time.

That was the second movement to Beethoven's Archduke Trio here on the Aria Pops Concert. Now music from Leonard Bernstein's West Side Story. It opened on Broadway in 1957. We'll hear I Feel Pretty. That's Maria's Act Two song, sung after she's fallen in love with Tony and before the tragedy fully unfolds around her. We'll hear Kiri Tekhanova and Tatiana Troyanos with others performing with Leonard Bernstein and his special studio orchestra. We'll start with the third movement to Jean Sibelius's Corelia Suite with Aku Kamu conducting the Helsinki Radio Symphony Orchestra.

I Feel Pretty from West Side Story by Leonard Bernstein. And before that, the third movement to the Corelia Suite by Jean Sibelius. Coming up in about 11 minutes or so, we'll have a check of news and weather here on the Aria Pops concert. Now music from Bach. We'll hear the third movement to his concerto for two pianos and strings with Christoph Eschenbach leading the Hamburg Philharmonic Orchestra and soloist Gerard Opitz, Justus Franz, and Helmut Schmidt. We'll then move right into Antonin Dvorak's Slavonic Dance No. 4 with Sergiu Comisiona leading the Houston Symphony Orchestra.

0: That was Slavonic Dance No. 4 by Antonín Dvořák, and before that, the third movement to Bach's Concerto for Two Pianos and Strings. Coming up after a short break, music from Brahms' Fourth Symphony. I'll be right back after this check of U.S. news, sports, business, and weather.
1: Here is a U.S. news update, together with sports and business news. The United States ambassador has confirmed that President Donald Trump paused attacks on Iran to create space for diplomatic talks. Neither the United States nor Iran have launched strikes in the last two nights, ending nearly 2 weeks of tit-for-tat attacks that risked derailing negotiations aimed at permanently ending the war. The pause comes after a period of escalating military action between the two nations. The announcement offers a glimmer of hope for a peaceful resolution to the ongoing conflict. In a major development for the city of Philadelphia, LeBron James has signed with the 76ers on a 2-year, $8 million deal. This move has sparked immediate debate about whether the team is now in a championship or bust scenario. Analysts are already grading the signing and assessing how much the superstar can help the team's title aspirations. The Magnificent Seven group of stocks suffered their worst single-day loss since April 2025, wiping out $797 billion in market value. The sell-off was driven by growing fears over the high costs of artificial intelligence spending. The group, which includes major technology companies, saw significant declines across the board. The losses mark a steep downturn for the sector, raising concerns among investors about the sustainability of current spending levels on AI development and infrastructure. Keep listening for a World News Bulletin at the top of each hour. ACA.
2: Current temperatures across the nation include 71 in Boston, 89 in Chicago, and 95 for Denver. New York is at 78, Los Angeles 87, and San Francisco 69. Seattle reports 69, with 90 here in small town Texas. Our next look at U.S. weather will be at the bottom of the next hour.
0: Welcome back to the Aria Pops Concert. I'm Wendy Barnett, here with you playing the most popular works by the most famous composers of all time. We'll begin this half hour with a 10.5-minute work by Johannes Brahms from his Fourth Symphony. Let's hear the second movement with Arturo Toscanini conducting the Philharmonia Orchestra.
3: Aria, the world's best classical music, now being broadcast to the world.

That was the second movement to Johannes Brahms' Fourth Symphony here on the Aria Pops Concert. Do stay with us. Coming up at the top of the hour, David Rowell joins us with his Daily Delights. Now music from Johann Pachelbel, his Canon in D, with Sir Neville Mariner conducting the Academy of St. Martin in the Fields. And we'll start this set of music with the prelude to Peer Gynt by Edvard Grieg, with Erwin Fjellstad conducting the London Symphony Orchestra.

That was Canon in D by Johann Pachelbel, and before that, the Prelude to Peer Gynt by Edvard Grieg, here on the Aria Pops Concert. Thank you again for joining me. Do stay with us. Coming up in just a couple of minutes, David joins us with his Daily Delights. Stay with us for that here on Aria Radio. I'll leave you today with Fanfare for the Common Man by Aaron Copland. Here's Leonard Bernstein conducting the New York Philharmonic.

0: 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His show runs from 7 till 12 every morning, U.S. Central Time, and then repeats from 7 till 12 every evening.
1: David Rowell here. Welcome to the start of my Sunday show, World News and Weather. And then, as we always do, we'll open with an overture.
2: Here are world news headlines. Firefighters in France and Spain are racing against the clock to contain massive wildfires, with a critical window closing as hotter weather is forecast. In France, boats have been deployed to evacuate tourists from the hotspot of Cap Ferret. Meanwhile, Spain is battling one of its largest ever wildfires amid a Mediterranean heat wave. Authorities are using innovative methods, including firefighter donkeys, to help prevent the blazes from spreading further. The situation remains tense as crews prepare for worsening conditions. Police in Berlin have shot and killed the suspect in the Berlin Pride ramming attack.